your life fully. That's what this show is all about, encouraging you to live your life fully. To take every opportunity to just jam-pack love and life into your day and into your night.

0: Hi, good evening. Who's this?
1: Hi, my name is Rochelle.
0: Hi, Rochelle. What can I do for you?
1: When I was young, I started praying, like I was 6 years old, started praying for a mate. And I kept on, even though the prayer was never answered through my teens, my 20s, my 30s, or at least my early 30s. When I was 36, my sister started internet dating. She's a very outgoing person, and I'm more the quiet one. And she was having so much fun meeting people and all of that, I decided to try it too. We live in a really small town, and there's not much opportunity for dating, which is where I had never met anyone. She met somebody locally, and sister to sister, I said, okay, if he's got a friend, you know, introduce me. He had a friend, and she did. And it turned out that that friend was the person that was perfect for me.
0: So did your sister keep the boyfriend she had found?
1: Oh, no, not at all. She went on and found several others. And
0: So basically, that was just the conduit that God used to bring Mr. Wright to you.
1: Yeah, I thought it was great. And, you know, 36 years old, what was cool is I'd never been married. He'd never been married. He wasn't really outgoing with women. I wasn't outgoing with men. And we hit it off very well. First time we talked was 4 years ago Monday. And
0: so are we still dating or are we engaged? Where's the relationship now?
1: We've been married for 18 months.
0: And what's his name?
1: His name is Rob.
0: What song do you want to hear?
1: He can pick something out.
0: Okay, I'll find a good one for you. You have a great night.
1: You too.
0: Bye-bye.

smoothing off the rough edges of your day, helping you to relax and unwind. Earlier on the phone lines, I was talking with a young lady whose mother is sick. Her mom is having some heart conditions, some heart situations, palpitations or something. And this young lady was just so stressed out, and I could hear it in her voice. I could tell it's just worrying her to no end. And so we had a long conversation, and I asked her about, you know, the anxiety she was feeling, and she shared how worried she was for her mom's future, for her very life. Worrying is nothing except imagining the worst. Think about it. When you're worrying about your kids, when my kids go out the door, I worry about them because I'm imagining bad things happening. And because bad things have happened to my kids, because most of my children are adopted out of really bad situations and bad things happened to them before they came into my care. And even in my care, some bad things have happened. And my son passed away. And once you lose a child or you've had something traumatic happen, you worry.

0: Here we go with more music to put you in a better mood with Delilah. We've built the perfect playlist as you start each day in the Hudson Valley.
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0: Hi, Linda. Welcome to the Delilah Show. What can I do for you tonight?
1: Well, I would like you to play a special song for Steve and Stacy. I'm a flight instructor, and I taught Steve to fly, and about a week ago or so, Steve finally finished all his flying lessons, and on a Tuesday night, he went for his flight test, and he became a pilot. And he was very excited, and he said, oh, everything is working perfectly according to plan. So on Wednesday night, he took his very first passenger up. That was Stacy. And the bad news is when they landed, she wasn't his girlfriend anymore. She was his fiance. So he took her up as his girlfriend, and he proposed to her, and they landed, and now she's his fiance.
0: So on his first flight after his maiden flight.
1: Yep, he went up with the examiner to become a pilot, and then the very next night on the first flight right after, he took his girlfriend up.
0: Now, wasn't he a little concerned that with all the crying and the hugging and the kissing and the ring thing that there could be a little problem?
1: Well, everybody has asked me if he knew how to use the autopilot, and yes, he knew how to use the autopilot, and I haven't been brave enough to ask him if he had to.
0: Because, you know, isn't there usually some hugging and kissing or something going on?
1: I would sure hope there was. If they're going to get married, they did send me a good hugging picture of them after they landed.
0: Well, tell them congratulations, and I will play a song for them.

0: Do you remember back in the day how swimming in summer was a given? We all managed to find a pool, a pond, a beach, a lake, and just jump in. Kind of amazing how it feels to jump in some cool, cold water. Do not take that for granted, my friend. We've got a creek that runs through my husband's ranch. And in the summer, that's where I am. I got my butt parked in the creek. The kids go swimming, they go fishing, they go crawdad catching, and I just sit there and thank God for the water, the cool water that runs through the creek. I hope you are feeling cool and refreshed tonight. You're listening to Delilah.
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0: Hi, Nancy. What can I do for you tonight?
21: I need to request a song to a gentleman that I fell in love with. I don't know if he... Where his head is at right now. We were talking and getting along quite well for the last 2 years, and now there's no response to returning phone calls or emails or anything like that.
0: I would say he's telling you loud and clear where his head is at then.
21: Yeah, I know.
0: And you can't forget him, and you can't seem to have closure, and you can't move on, and you just wish that things were different or that he would give you an explanation that would give you closure, but he won't. Accept that reality and go for a walk, go for a hike, go with your girlfriends, go buy some Ben and Jerry's, go to a movie, go to a park, volunteer, live your life, and don't try to figure that part out right now.
21: So it's okay to just continue to move on.
0: You don't really have a choice, hon.
21: Yeah.
0: You can stay stuck and stay miserable or move on and heal your heart.
21: Thank you.

So did you find us for the first time tonight? Are you a newcomer to our show? We get together every night to share stories, to laugh with each other, sometimes to cry with each other, but always to encourage each other and to play wonderful songs all night long. So thank you for finding us.

0: Hi, Marie. What can I do for you tonight?
1: I'd like to dedicate a song for a neighbor that I know and that I like very much.
0: A neighbor that you know that's a friend that you like very much. And what is your neighbor's name?
1: Well, I'd rather like not to say his neighbor, my neighbor's name.
0: Aha, so this isn't just like as a friend who you're going to go borrow a cup of sugar from.
1: That's it, yeah.
0: That's it? That's all you want is a cup of sugar or maybe a little bit more sugar?
1: A little bit more sugar.
0: A little bit more sugar.
1: Yeah, but I think he knows about it already. But I just wanted to let him know that I'm really there for him and that I really like him and enjoy his company.
0: And is there a song that you have in your mind or you want me to pick one out for you?
1: Yeah, I'd like you to pick one out for me.
0: Okay.
1: I've been listening to you for many, many, many years. And tonight I said, okay, maybe I'll try and call. And I got the line.
0: I'm glad you got the line. I'm glad you tried to call. And I think you're going to have a wonderful summer with this very sweet neighbor.
1: Yeah, hopefully.
0: Hopefully some backyard barbecues, some walks in the park.
1: Well, that's how it started, barbecues, actually. So we'll see.
0: All right. You have a great night.
1: You too. Thank you, Delilah, and have a wonderful night.

0: one of the reasons for a few months you're not required to be perfect. You can go on vacation and camp in the dirt. You can smell fresh cut grass in the air. You can jump in the pool and not worry about your hair. Summer lets you breathe deep, lets you be one with nature, lets you go barefoot, doesn't matter what age you are. I love being barefoot in the summer. I love spending summer nights with you. You're listening to Delilah. Q92, the home of Marino in the Morning.
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0: Angie. Thank you for calling.
1: Hi, Delilah. How are you?
0: I'm wonderful. What can I do for you tonight?
1: Well, I'm missing my best friend, and I would like for you to see if you could play a special song for her. Her and I have been really good friends since 2002, and we had a little disagreement probably about a year ago, and we haven't spoken but once since then.
0: That's not a little disagreement, then. If two best friends haven't talked in a year, that's a big disagreement.
1: Yeah, pretty much. And I would like maybe if you could find a song that could help mend our friendship and let her know that I miss her very much and that I care about her.
0: I will find a good song for you. What's your friend's name?
1: Amanda.
0: And how many years were you friends?
1: Since 2002.
0: Okay, this is just ridiculous.
1: We can't
0: let something come between friends that have been there for each other through thick and thin.
1: I know, and we've been through a lot together over the years, and I just want her to know that my heart misses her very much.

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Kind of like comfort food for your ears with Delilah. 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

0: So I want to know who's on your heart tonight. Who are you thinking of? Is it your sweetheart? Is it your best friend? Maybe it's your mom or your dad. Maybe you went through that rebellious stage as a young person and now you've come out on the other side and you're going, whoa, I owe them a big thank you. Maybe I owe them a big apology. By the time I realized what a big apology I owed my parents, God had already called them home. I did get to say I'm sorry, but the depth of my foolishness as a rebellious young person didn't really hit me until I had rebellious teenagers. Whew, and then boy, did it ever hit me. If you need to say I'm sorry to your folks, do it sooner than later. Can I just give you that little piece of advice? Do it sooner than later, because none of us are promised a tomorrow. All right, something to think about tonight. You're listening to Delilah.
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2: Hi, good evening. You've called the Delilah Show. Who is this?
3: Hi, this is Missy.
2: Hi, Missy. What can I do for you?
3: Well, I was on Facebook, and you were wanting to know what people are doing this summer, so I was calling in to share.
2: Do tell.
3: We are actually celebrating my 14-year-old son surviving cancer and going into remission, and he just had his Make-A-Wish. So it's been a pretty good summer so far.
2: That's a very good summer.
3: Oh, yeah.
2: That is a very, very, very good summer. What's your son's name?
3: His name is John.
2: So how long has John battled cancer?
3: He was diagnosed March 22nd last year, and he went into remission 3 months ago. So they have to keep an eye on him for the next 2 years because it could possibly come back, but the doctor seems to think that it won't.
2: So let's just pray for him, ask God to completely heal him forever. And what can I play for you?
3: You're pretty good at picking those songs. I love them.
2: Okay, I'll find a good one for you. And congratulations. Thank you for sharing your good news with me. Because you know what? We hear bad news all day. All the time we hear bad news. You turn on the news, you open up your computer, you read the news. Bad news, bad news, bad news, bad news. It is so good to hear good news. Thank you for sharing. And I will play a song for you.
3: Great. Thank you.

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2: 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Hudson Valley.
3: So many things to celebrate. New beginnings, new opportunities, babies being born, children being adopted, families being reconciled, hearts being healed. That's what this show is all about. I am here to celebrate with you in the good times, to mourn with you in the tough times, to honor those that you love.

0: things that I've got.
1: Hi, you've called the Delilah Show. Who is this?
2: This is Tyrone, Delilah. How are you doing?
1: Tyrone, I'm wonderful. What can I do for you?
2: Oh, I just call to let people know that, you know, I have the best woman in the world. I'm a postal worker, and I work at night. She works in the day, so we kind of cross each other in the middle of the night sometimes. But I just want people to know that she's the best woman I've ever had in my life, and I just love her dearly.
1: And this is your fiance, your wife? What is she?
2: My fiance, Wilma.
1: And when will she be leaving the fiance category and moving into the wife category?
2: Very soon.
1: Very soon.
2: Very soon, yes.
1: So what makes her different, Tyrone, from all the other women in the world?
2: It's her flexibility, Delilah. I mean, I've never been with a woman who has the ability just to adapt to change when something comes up. That is no problem. If we got to do something a little differently, it's fine. It's never a problem. You know, I'm like that. And it was just great to have somebody that the same way, you know, that change doesn't bother them. And it's just, I just love that about her.
1: That is a wonderful, wonderful quality.
2: It is. It is. And I thank God for her every day. I mean, she's the most beautiful thing I've had in my life. And she's just great to me.
1: I will play a wonderful song.
2: Thank you, Delilah.
1: Good night, honey.

Is it really worth all this drama is the question I would pose about tonight's Delilah's Dilemma from Anonymous. I am in a relationship with this man that I met just over a year ago. Anonymous writes, he is a truck driver and had a female co-driver at the time. She started problems for him and me from the start. Since he got a second truck and I've been riding with him the last few months, she is still an issue. He came home 2 weeks ago and she did also. Well, she drove him somewhere that he needn't to be and didn't tell me until after the fact. She sees me and she won't speak to me. I want to trust him. I want to trust him and believe that he hasn't cheated on me, but it's hard. There's also a new girl that works in the shop who texts him every day when we're on the road. Now we're heading home again to have our truck worked on. I have a few errands to run, and he told me to call before I come back.

Tonight's Delilah's Dilemma, if you just missed this mess, is from somebody named Anonymous who needs help because she says, thank you, I'm lost. Yes, you are. Your GPS is not working. Your guy picker system, your GPS, guy picker system is broken. And you are very lost. Run, drive, get away from this mess before you lose your mind and your serenity. You say, I want to trust him and believe that he hasn't cheated on me. Are you serious? This guy is a pack of lies. He is a player. You say the other lady is the problem. She's not the problem. He's the problem. He's playing all of you girls against each other. Go the other direction. If you want a healthy, committed, loving relationship, you will never have that with a player. You will never have that with somebody who cannot commit but likes to have a whole box full of chocolates to sample. Okay?

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Call 888-6-DELILAH. That's 888-633-5452. 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

0: have a particular song that takes you back to summers past, that makes you think of long, hot summer days or road trips with the top down? You know what I'm talking about. You hear the first note of that song and you start thinking about that moonlit night when you were dancing barefoot in the gymnasium, celebrating the prom. Or you think about that special day at the beach that is forever etched in your memory. Well, if you've got a song like that, let me know. And I will try to play it for you right here on my show to bring all those memories flooding back. You're listening to Delilah.
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1: Hi, who's this?
2: Hi, this is Ryan.
1: Ryan, what can I do for you?
2: I would like to dedicate a song to my wife.
1: What's her name?
2: Her name is Patricia.
0: And what do you want to tell Patricia tonight?
2: I just want to tell her that I love her, and I know it's so hard being pregnant. She's pregnant, 8 months pregnant with our second child. We've been married 3 years, and it's just been the best 3 years of my life. And I appreciate everything she does as a mother and a wife to me and my son.
0: Congratulations.
2: Thank you.
1: So she's hot, she's tired, she's cranky, her feet are swollen.
2: Yes, all of the above.
1: Let me see if I can't find a song for you.

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0: Hi, Belinda. Thank you for calling. What can I do for you?
1: I was just wanting to let you know that I'm thinking of my husband, and he's sitting right here beside me.
0: You're smiling. How many years has he been your husband?
1: Well, we've been together 25 and a half years and been married for 13.
0: So it took you a while to decide, yes, I really, really think I kind of, maybe not, yes, no, yes.
1: Yes. Yeah, it took me a long time to say, okay, it's time to get married. So,
0: was it you dragging your feet or was it him dragging his feet?
1: No, it was me. It was me. He asked me the first 6 years to marry him.
0: And then he just quit asking.
1: And then it was my turn, and I asked him on Christmas Day with the rings. And
0: what can I play for you two tonight that sound like you're as in love as ever?
1: I Will Always Love You.
0: I will play that, and you two can have a nice slow dance.

0: is on your heart tonight? Who are you thinking about? Is there someone you love so much that has come into your world and transformed your life, changed you for good? Elizabeth Bowen said, when you love someone, really love someone, all your saved up wishes start coming out. Do you have saved up wishes, saved up dreams that are coming true? We will try to find a song to celebrate all that love tonight, right here. You're listening to Delilah.
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0: Hi, welcome. Who's this?
1: This is Hillary.
0: Hillary, what can I do for you tonight?
1: Well, I would like to request a song to my wonderful husband.
0: And what is this wonderful husband's name?
1: His name is Vinny.
0: What do you want to tell Vinny tonight?
1: That I love him, and I'm thanking God every single day that he's in my life.
0: And is Vinny there with you tonight?
1: Yes, he is.
0: So is it a night to turn down the lights and turn up the music and have a little romance, a little slow song, who knows what else?
1: Oh, of course.
0: You're giggling. How long have you been married, Hillary?
1: It will be a year in November.
0: Ah, you're newlyweds.
1: But I love him very much, and just God's really blessed me with a hardworking, wonderful, compassionate husband.
0: Well, let me see if we have a song that'll try to say all those things.
1: Thank you.

0: I know it's late, so I am going to bid you a fond good night, and I will see you again tomorrow night. Have sweet dreams, and do me a favor. Take some time out of your busy schedule tomorrow to slow down and love someone. Good night. You're listening to Delilah.
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1: I got this letter from Connie who said, "Hi, Delilah. I was wondering if there was a song you could play for Mark. He met me when I was done, finished, decided no more with love after my marriage ended after more than 12 years. Mark's been an inspiration to me, and my spirit is full once more. He's a great father to my children, and he treats them as his own. I hope to call myself his wife next year. That's my plan anyway. If there was a song you could play to dedicate to him for what a wonderful friend, lover, and partner he is. My true love, I have finally found him." Thank you from Connie.

0: 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Hey there, it's Teresa Lucas. Multiple chances again today for you to grab your $1,000.
1: I hope I win today.
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1: Taylor Swift adding to the Toy Story 5 soundtrack with this one right here. Of course, it was inspired by a beloved cowgirl character, Jessie. It's called I Knew It. I Knew You.

0: Feeling good with the 80s to now on Q92. So much variety tonight. Thanks for letting us play it for you. Teresa Lucas here. One of my nieces asked me, she said, you know what? I never see you and Bill, Uncle Bill, fight ever. I never see you guys arguing. And I just reassured her that, you know what? Oh, yeah, it does happen. In the privacy of our own home. Well, listen to this. They're saying now that you shouldn't bite your tongue when you're in a relationship. If you and your spouse want to be happy, you should actually complain if you really want a strong, lasting bond. Seems like couples who end up doing the best have a really low negativity threshold. So when things bother them, they speak up right away. And they just don't let the small things spill out of control. Good advice.
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0: The Hudson Valley's 80s to now, Q92. Sometimes I feel that we are living in a Back to the Future movie. 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

kiss. It's Q92. You can find us on Facebook at Q92. At Teresa Lucas 3 on Twitter. Thanks for the follow, Marie. Here's your song request. 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

0: 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Hey there, it's Teresa. Checking out Gas Buddy, and oh my gosh, prices are going up, up, up. I hope they don't go any higher. I remember a few years ago, we were at $6 a gallon. What do you say about that, Shelly?
1: That's expensive.
0: Yeah, man, that is likely to cut into vacation plans, even just going to and from work. Well, you know what? Help is on the way. 9 chances every weekday for you to win $1,000.
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0: 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Thousands of dollars up for grabs every hour again today. Some people just cannot believe when they win.
1: I never win anything. Just like, what? Are you serious? I cannot even believe it.
0: 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You enter them at our website. Next one coming up later on this morning. Good luck.

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1: 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It's like my best friend, you know, who knows me well. All the songs you can imagine at your fingertips. You should try it out if you haven't already. 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

0: Feeling good with the 80s to now on Q92. Well, National Hot Dog Day is this Wednesday, July 15th. 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

Q92, it's Teresa Lucas. Hey, are you with me? Do you think some of the best music was in the 80s? Well, I love the hits of today. Well, we have them both right here, the Hudson Valley's 80s to now on Q92.

0: 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The bad dad joke. 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

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You can find us on Facebook at Q92, at TeresaLucas3 on Twitter. I just made a new friend, Rebecca. Thank you for the follow. Here's your song request.

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Coming up next, we're going to talk some 80s memories. 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
1: Hey, it's Teresa Lucas. So glad to be keeping you company all night long. And I am telling you, I am really loving all these 80s songs that you guys want us to play. Thinking about some famous lines from 80s movies, you know, like from Raiders of the Lost Ark. Snakes! Why did it have to be snakes? Or do you remember which 80s movie this is from?
2: Wax on, right hand. 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

0: 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Hey, Jennifer, are you liking the music tonight?
1: 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I've been waiting for it, and it eases my way through work.
0: Well, that's awesome. 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

0: 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I want to know, if you had a magic power, what would it be?
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0: Q92. Hey, it's Teresa Lucas. You know what? I have a quick favor. Are you in the car right now? Well, I want you to make Q92 the first preset on your radio, okay? That way, you will never miss Marino in the Morning every morning and the Hudson Valley's 80s to now while you work.
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0: is Alex Warren, Q92. It's Chris. It's Felicia. It's Marino in the morning and stretching out a little bit early Monday. It's Monday already.
1: It is already Monday.
0: It's all good. You know, we're cruising through the summer together. Thank you for being with us. We love having you here every morning, whether you're coming off shift or just getting started early. We'll take a look at the drive around the valley forecast from HudsonValleyWeather.com. Rihanna, we got 80s with Fine Young Cannibals. Miley is in there too. It's Q92. Good morning.
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2: 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We

0: You used to collect Barbies when you were a kid, right?
1: Yeah, I did.
0: Well, the Miley Cyrus Barbie doll came out at the end of last month.
1: Oh, did you know that? I didn't know that.
0: Yeah, you can buy it online. If you go on Google, Mattel officially unveils a collector doll dedicated to Miley Cyrus.
1: Wow.
0: There you go. I already got mine. It's on back order, but it's coming.
1: All right,
0: it's Chris, it's Felicia, it's Marino in the morning. Journey. Lady Gaga's on the way. Got a one-hit wonder from a 90s girl group that had a bunch of, they were like the daughters of other famous rockers. On, if you know this one. And we're working on headlines for this Monday with the newsroom. It's coming up. It's Q92.
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3: Good morning, in good shape out here also. I don't have any trouble on 4455 Vineyard Avenue running out to the New York State Thruway northbound. Some road work, not a big holdup here in New Paltz. If you're traveling on 9W, you're in good shape. Mid-Hudson Bridge, Poughkeepsie bound, also looking good through the arterial and Dutchess Turnpike, Kelly Quinn.
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0: K92, they really only had one big, big pop hit there, Wilson Phillips. So, Carney and Wendy Wilson, the daughters of Brian Wilson of the Beach Boys. And Chyna Phillips, the daughter of John and Michelle Phillips of the Mamas and the Papas from the 60s. Yeah.
1: Wow.
0: In the 90s, they had that one there. They had a couple of holiday songs we played during the Christmas station. We're the official Christmas station. But Wilson Phillips, here you go. See, you learn. Felicia, I'm here.
1: I think I learned something new
0: each
1: day
0: with you. I'm here to educate you, Felicia. No, I'm just here to talk. I'm a dope. You think I get paid by the word sometimes. All right, here we go. It's Marina in the Morning, Chris Felicia on Q92. Coming up after 6, your first morning pick-me-up.
1: Yes, it's a Mental Health Monday tip on anxiety and what to do with caffeine.
0: Oh, I should probably listen up with that one.
1: Yeah, I think you should.
0: I see how you looked at me when you said it. Okay, we've got the 6:30 hot topic, bad dad jokes. We'll crank one out about an hour from now. Let's get caught up with the world on this Monday, July 13th. Head to the newsroom for headlines. It's Q92. Good morning.
2: Good morning. After a bit of a break, Hudson Valley residents could deal with high temperatures again this week. National Weather Service saying it's likely those temperatures warmer than normal today through Wednesday. Highs could reach into the 90s again. The hottest days expected to be Tuesday and Wednesday this week. After having to be shut down due to storm damage, a portion of the Palisades Parkway is back open. That stretch between 19 and Bear Mountain Bridge Circle was closed after heavy downpours during the July 4th holiday weekend. Crews also had to work to remove debris that had been scattered throughout the area. Drivers are now good to go. For stories like these and more, go to MidHudsonNews.com. I'm Jake Orwin.
3: Baseball has hit its all-star break. 8 of the game's biggest sluggers will take their swings in Philadelphia tonight in the Home Run Derby. The field includes 2 hometown Phillies, Kyle Schwarber and Bryce Harper. The World Cup resumes tomorrow with the first semifinal. France meets Spain in Arlington, Texas. The other semi is in Atlanta Wednesday. Argentina takes on England. And Yannick Sinner repeats. Sinner winning the men's title at Wimbledon for a 2nd year in a row. I'm Matt McCoy.
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1: 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Sun and clouds and a few pop-up showers possible this morning. A high of 87, dropping to 67 overnight. Sunny, very hot, 97 tomorrow. Heat advisory tomorrow through Wednesday evening. I'm Jackie Murphy in the Hudson Valley Weather Center.
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4: Good morning, friends, and happy Monday. Get ready to smile for this Monday's morning pick-me-up. Because that morning cup of coffee can give you a boost, but too much caffeine can sometimes make anxiety worse. Caffeine is a stimulant, which means it speeds up your nervous system. So some people that can lead to symptoms like feeling a lot of anxiety, including racing heart, shakiness, restlessness, sweating, and trouble concentrating. Try cutting back gradually, then stopping all at once. This can lead to withdrawals, which are headaches and fatigues. Consider swapping that second or third cup of coffee for some water, decaf, or herbal tea. This is a reminder that if you notice your anxiety spikes after drinking coffee or caffeinated drinks, your body may be telling you it's time to cut back. Small changes can make a big difference in how calm and focused you can be throughout the day.
5: Yeah, I know I'm a coffee drinker, but what's interesting is I don't have any more than 2 cups a day.
4: Oh.
5: I remember telling my doctor about that. Because there's certain coffees I cannot drink, like espresso or some of the then I get the jitters. But I go, is 2 cups a day? Like, I don't worry. Fine. He's talking about more like 5, 6, 7 cups.
4: I was going to say, there's people that drink
5: and that's
4: coffee
5: really
4: all day.
5: What you're talking about, Felicia. And so it's something really worth noting. If you do feel the jitters, if you feel a little bit of anxiety, maybe cut back a hair. So.
4: And it's not just in coffee. That could be in sodas, energy drinks,
5: you'd
4: and
5: what
4: be surprised.
5: Right.
4: You could be surprised at what caffeine
5: yeah.
4: could be in.
5: Mm-hmm.
4: So just, read some labels. And if you start to
5: Smart.
4: Feel a little weird, look at those labels. So I hope this brightened up your day. And for stories like these and more, head over to Q92E3.com. And thank you to Michael's Appliance Center for supporting our morning pick-me-ups.
5: All right. The newlyweds, yes, Travis and Taylor. It's Q92 and the fate of Ophelia.

0: So this isn't the 6:30 hot topic. It probably could be. And it'd be kind of tough, though, like to go through all the people, you know. But are there celebrities that you know that the way they look today, they look pretty much the same like they did in the 80s and 90s?
1: Anne Hathaway is a vampire.
0: Anne Hathaway. You're
1: she
0: right.
1: Not
0: she's
1: age.
0: Still she never ages, right? Natalie Imbruglia, we just heard Torn, Australian actress, only big hit around the world was that one. Still touring to this day, and she looks phenomenal. Looks just like beautiful eyes, you know, a very big feature of hers. She looks like she did back in the 90s.
1: There's a colony of vampires we're unaware of.
0: I think so. It might be. I got to check any spots on my neck.
1: No, I just want to make sure. So.
0: All right. The Calling music from Coyote Ugly, Wherever You Will Go. We'll give you that Madonna 80s. Bruno's in there. And the 6:30 Hot Topic.
1: And we're looking in the mirror for the 6:30 Hot Topic.
0: I'm checking these markings on my neck from the vampires. That's what...
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4: 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Saves a ton.
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0: All right, the movie was good. Coyote Ugly, but the soundtrack will always, Can't Fight the Moonlight, that one there, Wherever You Will Go, Calling. It's Chris, it's Felicia. We play movie songs here all the time on Marino in the Morning, Q92, and two songs away, the 6:30 Hot Topic.
1: And I'm looking you in the eye. Stick around.

0: yes, the 6:30 hot topic. Almost as hot outside, but not quite yet. It's Chris, it's Felicia, it's Marino in the morning, it's Q92.
1: And we're batting our lashes for the 6:30 hot topic. Yesterday was National Different Color Eyes Day.
0: Huh.
1: So what color are your eyes?
0: My eye, well, you can see they're brown. Okay. You know, yours, they're not like, what, like a hazel kind of? Like what
1: kind of, yes. My eyes will become light and sometimes they turn like a gold. But yes, I have hazel eyes.
0: My mother, she has gray eyes. They're beautiful, my mom's eyes. They're great. Yeah, gray eyes. So like, I think either her, my grandmother.

0: on her, my mother's mother. Had, I think she passed it first. She had blue eyes, I think.
1: Yep.
0: My youngest has that kind of like hazel like you do. Hey, he almost has your color. But my oldest has my eyes. My wife has blue eyes. Yeah. So,
1: oh, I see.
0: You get a little mixture of all that. I think what is brown the predominant color?
1: I believe brown is the predominant color, but like my parents had hazel and blue. Yeah. And I ended up with these bad boys.
0: Yeah. I got to tell you, though, great. Like, have you ever come across someone with gray or green eyes?
1: Oh, like a, pure green eyes?
0: Of, yeah, that kind
1: Which, fun fact, only 2% of the world has green eyes.
0: Isn't that wild?
1: Yes.
0: So, yeah.
1: But you can let us know what your eye color is by going to Q92 on Facebook, Q92 HV, and instead use the Talkback mic on your free iHeartRadio app.
0: I right, love that. We got AHA coming up, Take on Me, and we'll take on a bad dad joke. Let's take on the headlines right now on this Monday, July 13th, to the newsroom for the latest. It's Q92. Good morning.
2: Good morning. The city of Kingston is launching a parking study that's been talked about this year. Mayor Steve Noble saying officials want to make sure they're taking the community's concerns into account, creating a volunteer project advisory committee. The city opening applications for the role, expected to meet with researchers and engineers at least six times and make final recommendations by next spring. Applications due by July 24th. And after a bit of a break, the heat is back. Hudson Valley neighbors dealing with high temperatures again this week. National Weather Service saying warmer than normal today through Wednesday. Highs pushing 90 today. Tomorrow, well into the 90s, closer to triple digits. 90 plus again on Wednesday, they say. For stories like these and more, go to MidHudsonNews.com. I'm Jay Corwin.
3: Baseball's All-Star break has arrived. The Braves, Brewers, and Dodgers are the division leaders in the National League. The Rays and Rangers lead, and the White Sox and Guardians are tied atop the American League divisions. Tonight in Philadelphia, it's the Home Run Derby, the All-Star game itself coming up tomorrow. Reports out that Michigan could be changing athletic directors. Ward Manuel's job said to be in jeopardy after an internal investigation into recent scandals in Michigan's athletic department. I'm Matt McCoy.
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5: 44 westbound, slowing it down a little bit right around DeGarmo and the arterial. You're still in good shape. 9 north and south, sprinkle of early traffic in through Wappingers Falls, no problem. Fishkill, 84 Newburgh Beacon Bridge, Mid-Hudson Bridge moving. Kelly Quinn.
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0: And for adults with type 2 diabetes and known heart disease, Jardiance can lower the risk of cardiovascular death too. 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

0: Q92 with AHA. It's Chris, it's Felicia, it's Marino in the morning. 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
0: And like Dave Stewart was pointing, they're racking up like national recognition.
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0: It's just, you know, they, of course, they do a lot for the community and all that, but just as their business continues to flourish, they're seeing successes. And why not? 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And we're going to get into one of his favorite segments, the bad dad joke. Bad dad joke in a quick second, but we want to make sure we remind you we have our mental health variety morning pick-me-up.
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1: Why?
0: It was always getting picked on.
1: Ew.
2: That's Chris Marino and the Bad Dad Joke of the Day.
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0: And for adults with type 2 diabetes and known heart disease, Jardiance can lower the risk of cardiovascular death too. 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
4: 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Sun and clouds and a few pop-up showers possible this morning. A high of 87, dropping to 67 overnight. Sunny, very hot, 97 tomorrow. Heat advisory tomorrow through Wednesday evening. I'm Jackie Murphy in the Hudson Valley Weather Center.
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1: Yeah, watch me go. I've been waiting to smile,
2: the whole day for a while. All that and a bowl of mac and cheese, please.
0: We're grilling and chilling.
3: My Little Pony, anyone?
2: Yes.
0: But it's lingering around.
2: What are you talking about?
3: Yeah, I kind of do.
2: I see what you did there.
0: Fiesta, fiesta.
2: I forgot what we're giving away.
3: No, I, I,

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1: We're sitting at about 65, getting to a high of 86.
0: All right, morning pick me up, the mental health variety. That's coming up. And we've got the Monday morning match game.
1: Yes, we do.
0: Prizes for you. Two songs away for that. Let's pop in the 90s here, why don't we? It's Q92, happy Monday.

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5: Good morning, friends, and happy Monday. It is 7:06. It's currently 65, getting to a high near 86 today. And get ready to smile for this morning's pick-me-up. Because that morning cup of coffee can give you a boost, but too much caffeine can sometimes make anxiety worse. Caffeine is a sediment, which means it speeds up your nervous system. For some people, that can lead to symptoms like feeling very anxious, including racing heart, shakiness, restlessness, sweating, and trouble concentrating. Try cutting back gradually rather than stopping all at once, which can cause withdrawal headaches and fatigue. Consider swapping that second or third cup of coffee for some water, decaf coffee, or herbal tea. Remember, if you notice your anxiety spikes after a caffeine drink, your body's telling you that it's time to cut back. Small changes can make a big difference in how calm and focused you stay throughout the entire day.
6: There you go. Yeah. Absolutely. You know, everything in moderation, as they say.
5: Yes, yes. Yep. So I hope this brightened up your day. 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
6: One of us in this room is slacking and doesn't have the match game question ready.
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6: Well, I've got 3 minutes and 23 seconds. So let's see how I make out. It'll be interesting. Hang on. It's Q92. It's next.
7: Now and then I think of when we were together, like when you said you felt so happy you could die.

0: Morning, Chris, Felicia, Cindy is here. Happy Monday, everybody.
1: Happy Monday.
0: Welcome to July 13th. A little bit of cloud action out there.
1: Yeah, we're sitting around 65, getting to a high near 86 today.
0: I got to tell you, yesterday was absolutely beautiful.
1: It was.
0: What a beautiful day. Even Saturday, you know, did the game at Heritage Financial Park with the Hudson Valley Renegades. That was a lot of fun. Christmas in July, they collected a bunch of toys for Toys for Tots. And then yesterday was Splashdown Beach.
1: Yes.
0: You know, busy there as well. Just a picture-perfect weekend. Next few days are going to be actually nice. So we're going to be in
1: really
0: the zone.
1: Is. Yeah, it's going to get there? In the high of 90s, like 94 and 91.
0: A little hot.
1: But
0: not
1: just remember
0: say.
1: To stay cool.
0: There you go. At 7-Eleven. Cindy, you have a good weekend?
2: Yes. It was my birthday.
0: That's right. Was. Happy belated birthday. Did your family do anything special for your birthday or what? I saw your picture.
2: Yeah,
0: I got
2: to see... Yeah, I'm Supergirl.
0: Sorry. Oh, you got to see Supergirl. How was Supergirl?
2: Oh my God, I love that movie. I cried more than once. And we went to a steakhouse, and then we kicked it off in our pool at night. We had a night swim for like 11 o'clock.
1: Wow!
0: I saw the picture on your timeline where your
1: Little Mermaid cake.
0: Cake there.
2: Yes.
0: Very nice.
2: Little Mermaid cake.
0: Good
2: Chris
0: for you.
2: Chris makes fun of me every year for my kitty theme cake.
0: That's all right.
2: He's like, are you turning 45? Or nine.
0: That's funny. Good for you. That's all right. You should celebrate the way you want to celebrate. I love that. It's awesome.
2: That's
0: there.
2: Right.
0: All right. Let's give away stuff that don't belong to us. It is the Monday morning match game. And what do you want to give?
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0: Wow. 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Have we approached like over 30 years? It's got to be somewhere around.
1: I think so.
0: I forget what number it is. It's been a long time. Time Warp Park. It's going to be a great time. 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You have to have a ticket to get in. You can't show up day of.
1: Nope, you cannot.
0: You got to get tickets in advance. And we've got a 4-pack for you.
1: Yes,
0: so
1: we do.
0: Let's do it. If you go to Facebook, you type Q92, you'll see it sitting there. How it works is it's all done on Facebook. On the comment section, you have to guess what you think Felicia and Cindy are going to answer regarding this question. Marco has been watching way too much of the World Cup this summer. When his wife called him to dinner, he went into the kitchen and gave her a blank. What do you think? Felicia looked at me. I don't know. I'm not Marco. I don't know what Marco did. What do you think Marco did? Marco has been watching way too much of the World Cup this summer. When his wife called him to dinner, he went into the kitchen and gave her a blank. All right,
2: I'm locked in.
0: And Cindy's locked in. So your job is to go to Facebook, you type Q92, pops up, give us a follow so you can always know when we're playing these games. And in the comment section, what do you think Felicia wrote? What do you think Cindy wrote? It's worth a 4-pack of Hudson Valley Hot Air Balloon Festival tickets this Labor Day.
1: Yes, it is.
0: How nice is that, all right? Latest on the drive-in, and by the way, you have till 7:30 to get that guest in here. 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Pat Benatar will get on music from K-pop Demon Hunters on the way. Q92.
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0: And we are playing the Monday Morning Match game. If you go to Facebook and you type Q92, there it sits. Marco has been watching way too much of the World Cup this summer. When his wife called him to dinner, he went into the kitchen and gave her a blank. At Marco, I don't know what the heck.
1: Marco, that guy's
0: a little bit
1: on,
0: of a kook,
1: buddy.
0: Maybe. It's worth tickets. Hudson Valley Hot Air Balloon Festival. You have about 10 minutes to get your guests in at Facebook. Just type Q92. Good luck.

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1: It's 66 to a high of 86.
0: And our Monday morning match game that's worth tickets to the Hudson Valley Hot Air Balloon Festival, which will be happening this Labor Day weekend. The question is up on Facebook. You just type Q92 in the search box. If you follow us, you'll know you're right there. Marco has been watching way too much of the World Cup this summer.

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1: It's 67, getting to a high of 86.
0: Got Chris, got Felicia, Cindy's here. It is time for the Monday Morning Match Game reveal. All right,
1: it
0: hopefully
1: is.
0: You got your answers in. Hudson Valley Hot Air Balloon Festival is coming Labor Day. Not that I want to talk about Labor Day weekend. We just started July,
1: but
0: basically.
1: The tickets sell out real quick, and we
0: had some. That's why, yeah. We got a handful of tickets. The Dutchess County Regional Chamber of Commerce. In fact, you know what? I keep guessing. Let me do this. Let me go to Balloon Fest. I'm going to actually do it live on the air. 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So that's where everybody can go, right? And there it is. Click here for admission ticket. You can reserve balloon rides. And it's Labor Day weekend, the 35th annual. It's over 30
1: Whoa.
0: Years. I forgot.
1: It's almost as old as I am.
0: 35th annual. Hudson Valley Hot Air Balloon Festival, presented by J.P. Morgan Chase, Labor Day weekend, September 4th, 5th, and 6th there. And the website looks beautiful. So if you go to BalloonFestHV.com, you can get everything you need to know about the Balloon Fest and get your tickets. But we've got them right now.
1: Yeah, we do.
0: And guessing is closed.
1: Yes, it is.
0: On Facebook. Here is the question. All right. Marco has been watching way too much of the World Cup this summer. When his wife called him to dinner, he went into the kitchen and gave her a blank. And Felicia, what are some of the wrong answers that did not match you
1: that
0: or Cindy?
1: Was a headbutt, a whistle, a goal, a red card.
0: Yes, red card.
1: A soccer ball, a chest bump, a gold medal, a belly bump.
0: A belly bump,
1: yeah. A trophy.
0: Oh, gave her the World Cup. There you go.
1: Yeah, that was most of them. A can of Red Bull.
0: Yeah, can't. You know.
1: High five.
0: I got to tell you, my family, my wife and the boys, you know, my 15 and 9-year-old, we've actually gotten into the games. It's sort of like baseball. Like, and once you understand the game, it ceases to become boring. Because I'm going to be honest, when I was a kid, baseball was boring to me. Because it's slow. You know, but once you're older and you realize the strategy of the game, and even with soccer, with the football, yeah. You know, you see what goes on and the intensity of it. Yeah,
1: yeah, it's just, Madam VP of Sales, Ava.
0: Oh, she's
1: huge soccer fan. She had it on in her office the other day, and she was explaining to me how things work and everything.
0: Then once you understand it, you get into it, and I think you know, this is going to go big. I think for our country to get more into football, so of the European kind. But anyhow, what did you and Cindy write?
1: I wrote yellow card.
0: Yellow card. Okay, that's
1: not the band.
0: Not as bad as the red. Yep, yep. And then, Cindy, what did you write?
2: I wrote a swift kick to the shin.
0: No, ouch.
1: Somebody did write kick.
0: That
1: and
0: happens.
1: There was a few yellow cards in there.
0: Okay, all right. So listen, if you put the, if Marco gave his wife, that happens. You know, you start running with the ball there and you end up tripping each other. You end up kicking by accident.
1: Yeah.
0: And
1: whoopsie.
0: You get the yellow card for a foul. You're in the running for those Hudson Valley Hot Air Balloon Festival tickets. And Felicia will pick a random winner and you will get those tickets. All right. At 7:33, we'll do more prizes after 8 o'clock. Another round of the Monday Morning Match Game will come your way. Not before the dose. And Cindy, you're working on that for us, right?
2: I am. Zendaya's dress takes an expensive ride. Britney Spears pops up on the freeway. And actor Sam O'Neill is dead at 78.
0: Ah, Dr. Alan Grant. Dr. Grant. All right, we'll talk about that. We've got, TV Tonight, box office results. We'll hit you with the bad dad joke. That's all coming your way. Let's see what's happening in the world. Let's grab headlines on this Monday, July 13th, to the newsroom we go, and there she is, Cindy Waitman. Good morning, Cindy.
2: Good morning. The U.S. military has struck dozens of Iranian military targets in a second night of strikes after the ceasefire ended. Iran's Revolutionary Guard says it launched several attacks against U.S. bases in several Gulf countries today, including Kuwait.

0: Jordan and Qatar. The two sides have been trading attacks since Iran attacked commercial shipping last week in the Strait of Hormuz. Democratic 18th District Congressman Pat Ryan has kicked off his re-election campaign. The congressman is up for a third term. During a weekend campaign kickoff event in Kingston, Ryan said health care, lack of affordable housing, threats to Social Security, and ICE are some of the most pressing issues that limit every American's right to life, liberty, and the pursuit of happiness. And a project to build a resort for tech companies is moving forward in Bethel. Atwoods is planning spaces for deep-focused, tech-native workshops and a curated community of ambitious organizations. The resort is slated to open in 2027. President of the Sullivan County Partnership, Mark Baez, says the project will bring the tech industry, including the Googles, the Apples, and the gamers, to Bethel. For stories like these and more, go to MidHudsonNews.com. I'm Cindy Waitman.
1: Baseball's home run leader, Kyle Schwarber, headlines the field for tonight's All-Star Home Run Derby in Philadelphia. Eight sluggers squaring off. The All-Star game itself is tomorrow. The World Cup semifinals begin tomorrow. Spain and France meet in Arlington, Texas. Then Wednesday, it's Argentina and England in Atlanta. Tom Kim won the Scottish Open. That's the final tune-up before golf's final major of the season. The British Open will be teeing off on Thursday. I'm Matt McCoy.
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3: 44 westbound, slowing it down a little bit right around DeGarmo and the arterial. You're still in good shape. 9 north and south, sprinkle of early traffic in through Wappingers Falls, no problem. Fishkill, 84 Newburgh Beacon Bridge, Mid-Hudson Bridge moving. Kelly Quinn.
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0: 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The best moments of life are always filled with fun, joy, and laughter. Good morning.
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2: Good morning, everyone. Today is Monday, July 13th, and it is National Beans and Franks Day, which encourages us to whip up our favorite comfort food recipes during National Hot Dog Month. This simple dish cooks up in no time and makes a perfect addition to summertime barbecues. Beans and Franks, anyone?
3: No, and Felicia, you're making a little face. I gotta be honest, I'm not a big beans and Franks person either. Usually you and I are at odds.
2: Yeah.
3: But I'm kind of with you with this one. Like regular baked beans, like Bush's and all that. But when they have Franks in it, it's a little bit, like I'll eat it. Like I'll have some of it, like my wife will throw, I'll have a little bit of it, but I'm not like craving it. Do you like it, Cindy?
2: I like it. I'm not craving it, and I don't make it. I haven't had that in like probably decades.
3: Right, right.
2: What a perfect summer dinner. That's so easy.
3: If someone makes it, like a little piece of hot dog with baked beans, okay. Like I told you, I'll have a little bit of it, but not my go-to.
4: Yeah, so. No.
3: Yeah, Felicia's not
4: even looking at it.
3: She wants tenders and mac and cheese.
4: French fries, please.
2: They're so funny. There's lots to get to. There's no denying that Zendaya was absolutely stunning at the world premiere of The Odyssey in London. But fans are a bit disappointed that a private jet was used to deliver her dress hot off a Paris runway. Her stylist, Law Roach, attended the fashion show to fetch the dress off the model for Zendaya. People are upset that Law took a jet from Paris to London, which is an hour and 20 minutes. Here is a sample negative response. Quote, "This is such a wasteful action for a dress she only wore for a few photos. They could have waited a few days, seeing as they had a premiere in Paris, too, and that's where the show was."
3: So picture this. All right, so here's her stylist. He's at a show.
4: Mm-hmm.
3: In Paris, and he sees this model with a dress. He goes, "That is perfect for Zendaya." I don't know if he talks like that.
4: I'm gonna say, what?
3: He might. Grabs the it's barely off the model, and he hops on a plane, brings it to Zendaya. "Put this on. People will be talking." And
4: so we can't really get mad at Zendaya for this.
3: No,
4: it was
3: the guy.
4: Most likely her stylist.
3: I guess so. So there it is.
2: Yes. Wow, I wish I had that kind of service, though. My goodness.
3: So Cindy, you're going on the radio. Put this on now.
4: And Chris is going to take a plane from Poughkeepsie.
3: Yeah, I'm going to go to Wayne, New Jersey to bring you your dress. So there for what?
2: Okay. Love it. Some sad news out of Hollywood. Sam Neill, who played the renowned paleontologist Dr. Alan Grant in the Jurassic Park franchise, died today at the age of 78 in Sydney, Australia. In 2023, Neill announced he had a ferocious type of aggressive non-Hodgkin lymphoma. He said in April this year that he was cancer-free after undergoing treatment. A statement posted to Instagram read, "Sam was surrounded by family and passed with the dignity that has characterized his whole life. The loss was sudden and unexpected, but blessed by the fact that Sam remained cancer-free. They would like to express their deepest gratitude to the staff at St. Vincent's Private Hospital for their incredible care. More details will be shared later, but for now, on behalf of the family, we ask that you respect their privacy as they navigate this immeasurable loss." R.I.P. Dr. Grant.
3: Yeah.
2: And Disney's live-action Moana, which stars Dwayne Johnson and Catherine Laugea, got off to a rocky start as the reimagining of the original 2016 animated feature opened at the box office with $43 million from 3,900 North American screens, putting it well short of its targeted $60 million plus figure after initial tracking suggested the film could even reach $75 million. Maybe stream this one.
3: I will say. I don't know. But you saw Supergirl.
2: I'm going to see
3: it. You saw Supergirl, and people were panning Supergirl, but you liked Supergirl, right?
2: I loved it. I actually loved it. I've been raving about it.
3: I'm you
2: so
3: guys,
2: glad I saw that on my birthday.
3: When you hear a movie is... But when you see it,
4: you're like, wait, what were they all talking about?
3: So we'll see. I mean, I like The Rock, you know, so we'll have to check out Moana and we'll see.
2: On TV tonight, MLB Home Run Derby at 8 p.m. on Netflix. The series premiere of Dancing with the Stars, The Next Pro at 8 on ABC. Robert Irwin hosts as we get to watch as 12 professional dancers compete for a permanent spot on Dancing with the Stars. The 8th season premiere of All American at 8 p.m. on NBC. American Ninja Warrior at 9 on NBC. The Eastern Regional Finals. The Quiz with Balls at 9 on Fox. The Harlem Globetrotters versus Washington Generals. The series premiere of Hot Ones Extra Heat on Netflix. The first episode of this Hot Ones spinoff features Will Ferrell and the co-stars of his golf comedy, The Hawk. The series premiere of Rabbit Hole on Disney Plus, a 10-part variety show featuring collaborations, challenges, and short-form content from 36 of the most followed YouTube, TikTok, Instagram, and Twitch creators.
4: And Cindy, we're batting our eyelashes for the 6:30 Hot Topic. Yesterday was National Different Color Eyes Day, so what color is your eyes?
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2: Yesterday is but today's memory, and tomorrow is today's dream. Have a great day, everyone, and remember to be kind.
3: Well, Cindy, thank you. It's 7:51.
4: It's 69, getting to a high of 86.
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4: Like this Wednesday, they have Bunko Night with Ladies in the Beverly. On Friday, they have Karaoke Night at the Speakeasy. And make sure you check out for all their live events because they sell out. Like they have a Messages from Heaven with Ladies in the Beverly for next Wednesday, and that is already sold out. There so you get your tickets while you can.
3: Love it. All right. Coming up after 8, morning pick me up. Yes, with the mental health variety. It's Mental Health Monday. We'll have another round of the Monday morning match game with more giveaways. So make sure you hang for that. And that 8 o'clock hour, we always give you the clue. Mm-hmm. Today's going to be clue number 13 in the Great Hudson Valley Scavenger Hunt, where someone's going to win $2,026.
4: Wow.
3: Yeah, so hang for that. 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
0: It's Chris Marino. And the Bad Dad Joke of the Day.
3: What city are you in if you drop your waffle on the beach? That'd be San Diego.
4: Oh.
3: San Diego.
0: That's Chris Marino and the Bad Dad Joke of the Day.
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3: 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Sun and clouds and a few pop-up showers possible this morning. A high of 87, dropping to 67 overnight. Sunny, very hot, 97 tomorrow. Heat advisory tomorrow through Wednesday evening. I'm Jackie Murphy in the Hudson Valley Weather Center.
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0: garbage. I've been waiting to smile
1: the whole day for a while. We know which one's fruity pebbles. Sorry.
2: I don't like tomatoes. 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But I love ketchup.
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2: Are you kidding?
1: I'm going to fling a chair. Big money.

0: dad joke.
1: What?
0: It is 8:01.
1: It is 69, getting to a high of 86.
0: Happy Monday.
1: Happy Monday.
0: We are getting our Monday morning pick-me-up here, the mental health variety, ready to go next. Mm-hmm. Then the Monday morning match game.
1: Yes.
0: What are we going to do for those?
1: Hot Air Balloon Festival.
0: More Hot Air Balloon Festival tickets. You can win those bad boys for Labor Day weekend at Ty Moore Park. Hang tight. It's Q92 Gaga getting us going. Happy Monday.

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5: Good morning, friends, and happy Monday. It is 8:05. It's currently 69, getting too high near 86. And get ready to smile for this morning's morning pick-me-up because it's mental health. And this one's about that morning cup of coffee, which can give you a boost, but too much coffee and caffeine can sometimes make anxiety worse. Caffeine is a stimulant, which means it speeds up your nervous system. For some people, that can lead to symptoms as feeling a lot more anxious, including heart racing, shakiness, restlessness, sweating, and trouble concentrating. Try cutting back gradually rather than stopping all at once, which can cause withdrawal headaches and fatigue. Consider swapping out that second or third cup of coffee for some water, decaf, or herbal tea. Reminder, if you notice your anxiety spikes after a caffeinated drink, your body is telling you to cut back. Mm-hmm. Small changes can make a big difference in how calm and focused you can be throughout the entire day.
6: Yeah, I learned espressos for me, way too much. Yeah, usually I haven't had my second. I had my one cup this morning. I'm going to make my second. By the way, you get energy drink.
5: Yep,
6: there's caffeine in there,
5: yes.
6: Right?
5: So same thing as sodas.
6: You do like caffeine, or you do use caffeine. I should say, like I do, but you don't like coffee. You're not a coffee drinker. Yeah. So, but you got to pay attention because you may think some things don't have caffeine.
5: And they do.
6: They have gotten better where I've seen little contains caffeine. I'm like, oh, okay, cool. They're going out of the way. Because, like you said, some people, they can't handle it. So,
5: and sometimes your anxiety spikes because of that. So if you're starting to notice that, maybe
6: cut back
5: and see what happens.
6: There you go.
5: So I hope this brightened up your day. And for stories like these and more, head over to Q92EGB.com. And thank you to Michael's Appliance Center for supporting our morning pick-me-ups.
6: Good news is I'm never paranoid. So
5: I feel like you're always paranoid.
6: Right? I'm never. What? What'd you say? I'm sorry, did you say something? I didn't catch it.
5: No, I didn't.
6: No.
5: Paranoia
6: I don't. I don't have a caffeine problem. I don't. All right. Hey, Monday morning match game. We've got the question ready to go.
5: Yes, we do. It's getting posted.
6: Yeah, we're going to post it at Facebook. So just go to Facebook, type Q92. You'll see it momentarily. We'll give you a shot to comment what you think. Cindy and Felicia wrote, they're worth Hudson Valley Hot Air Balloon Festival tickets.
5: Yes,
6: Labor Day
5: coming
6: weekend.
5: Labor Day.
6: Yeah, we'll do it next after GNR. Q92.

0: little bit?
1: Just a little bit.
0: Why not? Q92, it's Chris, it's Felicia, it's Marina in the morning, and GNR. You got Cindy here as well. Happy Monday, everybody.
1: Happy Monday.
0: What a beautiful weekend it was.
1: It was beautiful outside this weekend.
0: Cindy, you had a perfect weekend for your birthday.
2: I did.
0: So happy birthday, Cindy.
2: Thank you.
0: So you went to go see Supergirl, you said. That was good, right?
2: Mm-hmm. And you love Supergirl. Loved my steak.
0: Yeah, you had your mermaid
2: pool.
0: Steak and mermaid pool, mermaid cake.
2: Yes.
0: Yeah, you had your mermaid cake. And this weekend, we were at Heritage Financial Park. I got to tell you.
1: Tell me.
0: We went last week for our iHeart family trip.
1: Yep.
0: With the Rome Emperors. It's a whole series that they play. The Atlanta Braves affiliate, right? And the Renegades were great. I don't know the full series, how they made out, but we saw a couple, home runs, and 1-3-run home run shot was pretty good. And then I went Saturday. It was Christmas in July.
1: Yes, it was.
0: They collected toys for Toys for Tots. Santa was there.
1: Mm-hmm.
0: And I was hanging out with Jonesy and Tom Dellinger, the general manager. Nicole works with Jonesy, does the games and all that stuff. We had a blast. That part is so much fun. And I saw so many families taking it in, enjoy watching memories being made right in front of you.
1: Yeah, right in front of you.
0: It was absolutely, I can't stop going on and on. And I mean that sincerely. And then the second thing, all right, that was Saturday. Yesterday, I was at Splashdown Beach. Same deal, just families everywhere, having a great time, enjoying the water park. I got to tell you, every place has its problems. And there's a day or three that might be rough sometimes. I get that. Take a look around where you live. We got a nice place here. We really
1: do. It's the summer of memories here in the Hudson Valley. And we have a ton of places where you can be making memories with your family.
0: Yes.
1: Like the Hot Air Balloon Festival happening Labor Day weekend.
0: That's right. The Hudson Valley, the 35th annual.
1: Mm-hmm.
0: Let's jump in right now. Let's give away some tickets to that so you can create some memories with you and your family. You go to BalloonFestHV.com. It's all laid out there. JP Morgan Chase, once again, sponsoring 35 years strong. It's at Time Warner Park. Beautiful park right there.
1: Yes, it is.
0: And those balloons are majestic. And what a great way to cap off the summer. We got plenty of summer ahead of us, but just nice to know that you have something to bookend it.
1: Yep.
0: Something
1: to look forward to.
0: Yeah. So let's do it right now. If you go to Facebook, you type Q92, you'll see the question there. Zach, noticing that another heat wave is coming our way midweek, and he's getting ready. He may not have an air conditioner, but he's got clever ways as he plans on keeping cool by blank. All right? Another heat wave is coming midweek, and it is next few days. Zach is getting ready. He may not have an air conditioner, but he has his clever ways as he plans on keeping cool by blank. All right, Felicia's thinking about it. Cindy, you're thinking about it. All right, Felicia's locked in. What are you thinking, Cindy?
2: I'm locked in, too.
0: You're locked in, too? All right, so we got you both there. All right, so they're both locked in. Just like the old game show, the 70s game show. The little bell goes off. The light box says Felicia and Cindy. Picture it, and you're there. And I'll be Gene Rayburn. All right. What do you think? What do you think they... Go to Facebook, type Q92, make your guess. Another heat wave is coming midweek, and Zach is getting ready. He may not have an air conditioner, but he has clever ways. He plans on keeping cool by blank. You have 15 minutes to get your guests in before 8:30, and you'll be in the running to win those tickets for the Hudson Valley Hot Air Balloon Festival. Latest on the drive-in forecast. We got movie music from the 80s, stargazing Miles Smith coming up. It's Q90.
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0: We are playing the Monday morning match game. Facebook, type Q92. There it sits. Another heat wave is coming midweek, and Zach is getting ready. He may not have an air conditioner, but he has his clever ways as he plans on keeping cool by blank. It's worth Hudson Valley Hot Air Balloon Festival tickets. You got about 8 minutes, less than 8 minutes, all right? Get your guests in Facebook, type Q92. Good luck. It's Q92. Good morning.

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1: It's 71, getting to a high of 86.
0: We are playing our Monday morning match game on Facebook. You type Q92, there's the question, sits there. Your comment section is where you can play. The question is, another heat wave is coming midweek. It is. And Zach is getting ready. He may not have an air conditioner, but he has his clever ways as he plans on keeping cool by blank. It's worth Hudson Valley Hot Air Balloon Festival tickets. You go to balloonfesthv.com.
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0: You can check it out and get your tickets, all right? Well, after Miles Smith, get it in before the end of the song, Q92.

0: late start to Labor Day. It's the latest I think it could be. It's September, the weekend of 5th, 6th, and 7th. Tymore Park, right?
1: Yes, it's the 35th annual Hudson Valley Hot Air Balloon Festival with Dutchess County Regional Chamber of Commerce. And I know we don't want to think the end of summer already, but we have tickets to give away.
0: You got to plan ahead.
1: Because this event sells out. You need tickets. You can't show up day of. You need tickets beforehand. So we have some to give away with our Monday morning match game.
0: The website, balloonfesthv.com, if you want to grab them. But here we go. Facebook, Q92, the Monday morning match game. Another heat wave, like we said, coming midweek. Zach's getting ready. He may not have an air conditioner.
1: He may not.
0: But he has his clever ways as he plans on keeping cool by blank.
1: Yes.
0: What are some of the wrong answers that did not match you or Cindy?
1: So some of the wrong ones are by wearing a cooling vest with ice packs. Very, very smart.
0: Okay.
1: We have, hold on, staying in a basement, I guess cold.
0: It's cold,
1: cooler down
0: in
1: there.
0: A basement. Yeah, it is.
1: Fanning himself.
0: Mm-hmm.
1: A freezing towel all over his body.
0: Oh, there it is.
1: Putting his head or face in a freezer.
0: Yeah.
1: A dip in the creek.
0: Okay. I don't know about that.
1: Let me keep wearing his sunglasses. I mean, I guess that's him staying cool because he's a cool guy.
0: He's a cool dude. Yeah.
1: Laying in the lazy river at Splashdown Beach.
0: Smart.
1: Of course.
0: I love that idea.
1: Eating ice pops. A fan. The ocean. Yeah. Going to his friend's house with an air conditioning.
0: Smart dude.
1: Smart. Taking cold showers. Sitting in the library. They're usually cool there. Jumping in your neighbor's pool, which hopefully you're asking before just doing.
0: Nah, just jump in Cindy's
1: swimming,
0: pool.
1: Swimming. Yeah. A dry ice fan.
0: Okay. Maybe.
1: Again, going to Splashdown Beach is a big one.
0: Yeah,
1: eating frozen watermelon. Going to the mall because it's always cold in the mall. Going on a vacation in a cooler state.
0: Oh, yeah, a lot of responses.
1: Yes. A lot of going to Splashdown Beach, too.
0: All right. Well, that's a smart place to keep cool. What do you have as far as what does Zach do? What's he so clever he keeps cool by?
1: Staying in his birthday suit.
0: Oh, okay.
1: So there's another form of that answer, which I will take on here as well.
0: If he is sans clothes, no matter how you write it,
1: You're
0: in the running for the Hudson Valley Hot Air Balloon Festival. What did you put, Cindy?
2: I put taking an ice bath.
0: Ice bath?
2: Oh, yeah.
0: That's one way. Did anybody say ice bath?
1: So there's some ice baths.
0: Okay,
1: I will also take. There's like somebody saying sitting in a tub of ice water. Same
0: that
1: thing.
0: That works. Okay. All right. So if you doesn't matter who matched first. If you match the ladies, you are in the running for the Hudson Valley Hot Air Balloon Festival tickets at 8:32. Hey, I don't know if you guys heard. The cash is back. $1,000 fill up. $1,000 fill up on Q92, helping those gas prices. That's coming up 9 o'clock, but not before the dose. Cindy, you're working on that for us. What you got?
2: I am. Zendaya's dress went on an expensive ride. Britney Spears pops up on the freeway, and actor Sam Neill is dead at 78.
0: Dr. Grant from Jurassic Park will hit you with that. TV tonight and Words of Wisdom, 6:30 Hot Topic. All that comes your way. Bad dad joke. Let's see what's happening in the world. Get headlines on this. Whoop, not yet. On this Monday, July 13th. And we have Cindy Waitman. Good morning, Cindy.
2: Good morning. Reaction is pouring in following the sudden death of longtime South Carolina Senator Lindsey Graham over the weekend. President Trump said the Republican lawmaker was like a member of the family to him, while former Presidents Biden and George W. Bush offered their condolences on social media and noted Graham's love of public service throughout his more than two decades in Congress. A medical examiner says Senator Graham likely died of an aortic tear. State police are investigating after a body was discovered in the Wappinger Creek in Pleasant Valley yesterday. The body was found just below the mill dam in the center of town near the Mill Site Museum. A source says it may have been there up to 4 days before its discovery, and a potential crime scene has been set up. And Carmel's PD Marine Unit is stepping up its patrols on Lake Mayopac to target reckless boaters and jet skiers. The police department has purchased a new wave runner for $15,000 to expand its marine patrol. Chief Anthony Hoffman said the watercraft will be targeting speeding, reckless operation, and boating while intoxicated, as well as responding to emergencies on the lake. For stories like these and more, go to MidHudsonNews.com. I'm Cindy Waitman.
3: Baseball's home run leader, Kyle Schwarber, headlines the field for tonight's All-Star Home Run Derby in Philadelphia. Eight sluggers squaring off. The All-Star game itself is tomorrow. The World Cup semifinals begin tomorrow. Spain and France meet in Arlington, Texas.

0: Then Wednesday, it's Argentina and England in Atlanta. Tom Kim won the Scottish Open. That's the final tune-up before golf's final major of the season. The British Open will be teeing off on Thursday. I'm Matt McCoy.
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2: Actually, a good start on the Taconic North and South here, doing fine all the way from 44 right down to 84 and 55 Freedom Plains Road. Not any problem. 44 Dutchess Turnpike, you're going to get patchy. McDonald Heights moving down to DeGarmo and the westbound arterial. You're doing okay around Route 9. 9 North and South, some pockets. Interest back in Kill Road, Wappingers Falls, and 9W southbound at Fostertown Road. Fostertown at Route 32. That's going to be heavy with road work. Kelly Quinn.
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2: Good morning, everyone. Today is Monday, July 13th, and it is National Beans and Franks Day, which encourages us to whip up our favorite comfort food recipes during National Hot Dog Month. This simple dish cooks up in no time and makes a perfect addition to summertime barbecues. Beans and Franks, anyone?
3: No, and Felicia, you're making a little face. I gotta be honest, I'm not a big beans and franks person either. Usually you and I are at odds.
2: Yeah.
3: But I'm kind of with you with this one. Like regular baked beans, like Bush's and all that. But when they have franks in it, it's a little bit, like I'll eat it. Like I'll have some of it, like my wife will throw, I'll have a little bit of it, but I'm not like craving it. Do you like it, Cindy?
2: I like it. I'm not craving it, and I don't make it. I haven't had that in like probably decades.
3: Right.
2: What a perfect summer dinner. That's so
3: if someone makes it like a little piece of hot dog with baked beans, okay. Like I'll like I told you, I'll have a little bit of it, but not my go-to.
4: Yeah,
3: so.
4: No.
3: Yeah, Felicia's not
4: even looking at it.
3: She wants tenders and mac and cheese.
4: So there, please.
2: They're so funny. There's lots to get to. There's no denying that Zendaya was absolutely stunning at the world premiere of The Odyssey in London. But fans are a bit disappointed that a private jet was used to deliver her dress hot off a Paris runway. Her stylist, La Roche, attended the fashion show to fetch the dress off the model for Zendaya. People are upset that Law took a jet from Paris to London, which is an hour and 20 minutes. Here is a sample negative response. Quote, "This is such a wasteful action for a dress she only wore for a few photos. They could have waited a few days, seeing as they had a premiere in Paris, too, and that's where the show was."
3: So picture this. All right, so here's her stylist. He's at a show in Paris, and he sees this model with a dress. He goes, "That is perfect for Zendaya." I don't know if he talks like that.
4: I'm going to say, what?
3: He might. Grabs the it's barely off the model. And he hops on a plane, brings it to Zendaya. Put these on. People will be talking. And
4: so we can't really get mad at Zendaya for this.
3: No,
4: it was
3: the guy.
4: Most likely her stylist.
3: I guess so. So there it is.
2: Yes. Wow. I wish I had that kind of service, though. My goodness.
3: So Cindy, you're going on the radio. Put this on now.
4: And Chris is going to take a plane from Poughkeepsie.
3: Yeah, I'm going to go to Wayne, New Jersey to bring you your dress. So there for... What?
2: Okay. Love it. Some sad news out of Hollywood. Sam Neill, who played the renowned paleontologist Dr. Alan Grant in the Jurassic Park franchise, died today at the age of 78 in Sydney, Australia. In 2023, Neill announced he had a ferocious type of aggressive non-Hodgkin lymphoma. He said in April this year that he was cancer-free after undergoing treatment. A statement posted to Instagram read, "Sam was surrounded by family and passed with the dignity that has characterized his whole life. The loss was sudden and unexpected, but blessed by the fact that Sam remained cancer-free. They would like to express their deepest gratitude to the staff at St. Vincent's Private Hospital for their incredible care. More details will be shared later, but for now, on behalf of the family, we ask that you respect their privacy as they navigate this immeasurable loss." R.I.P. Dr. Grant.
3: Yeah.
2: And Disney's live-action Moana, which stars Dwayne Johnson and Catherine Laguiella, got off to a rocky start as the reimagining of the original 2016 animated feature opened at the box office with $43 million from 3,900 North American screens, putting it well short of its targeted $60 million plus figure after initial tracking suggested the film could even reach $75 million. Maybe stream this one.
3: I will say. I don't know. But you saw Supergirl.
2: I'm gonna see
3: you saw Supergirl, and people were panning Supergirl, but you liked Supergirl, right?
2: I loved it. I actually loved it. I've been raving about it.
3: I'm so glad
2: I saw that on my birthday.
3: When you hear a movie is... But when you see it,
4: you're like, wait, what were they all talking about?
3: So we'll see. I mean, I like The Rock, you know, so we'll have to check out Moana and we'll see.
2: On TV tonight, MLB Home Run Derby at 8 p.m. on Netflix. The series premiere of Dancing with the Stars, The Next Pro at 8 on ABC. Robert Irwin hosts as we get to watch as 12 professional dancers compete for a permanent spot on Dancing with the Stars. The 8th season premiere of All American at 8 p.m. on NBC. American Ninja Warrior at 9 on NBC. The Eastern Regional Finals. The Quiz with Balls at 9 on Fox. The Harlem Globetrotters versus Washington Generals. The series premiere of Hot Ones Extra Heat on Netflix. The first episode of this Hot Ones spinoff features Will Ferrell and the co-stars of his golf comedy, The Hawk. The series premiere of Rabbit Hole on Disney Plus, a 10-part variety show featuring collaborations, challenges, and short-form content from 36 of the most followed YouTube, TikTok, Instagram, and Twitch creators.
4: 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Yesterday was National Different Color Eyes Day, so what color is your eyes?
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3: 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I don't know. Maybe. We're distant cousins twice removed. 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
2: Yesterday is but today's memory, and tomorrow is today's dream. 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
3: Well, Cindy, we appreciate that. 851.
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3: 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All right, 8 minutes away. Not even. We have $1,000 Philip on Q92.
4: Wow, the it's money's
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3: It's not some guy named Philip. 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
3: 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Sun and clouds and a few pop-up showers possible this morning. A high of 87, dropping to 67 overnight. Sunny, very hot, 97 tomorrow. Heat advisory tomorrow through Wednesday evening. I'm Jackie Murphy in the Hudson Valley Weather Center.
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1: With theaters at the Roosevelt in Hyde Park, the Lyceum in Red Hook, and the Cinema in New Paltz.
0: And we are happy to welcome another amazing organization doing great things here in the Valley. That's one thing we don't have a shortage of, and that's what makes this place so great.
1: Yes.
0: We have so many programs and ways and things that we could do to help each other. Pant is here, P-A-N-T. And Gwen, good morning. How are you?
2: Good morning.
0: Thank you for having us. It's a pleasure having you here. So first things first, what the heck is pant?
2: Okay.
0: Pant? It's not like what I'm wearing, the pant. No. Okay.
2: And no, it's not.
0: All right. Okay. Yeah.
2: But that's a good way to remember us. That'll get you to an animal, and then you can remember us as associated with cats.
0: I love it.
2: We're an organization that was incorporated in 2001. We're a nonprofit. The original mission statement was to basically help people who had animals that they could no longer take care of. Mm. However, by 2009, they realized that there was a much bigger need for somebody to focus on community cats.
0: Okay.
2: And community cats, some people call them feral cats, some people call them, we have thousands of them here, mm-hmm. just in Poughkeepsie, much less Dutchess County.
0: The greater Hudson Valley, yeah.
2: And so the idea is that you want to help control that population. Mm-hmm. You want to help diminish it. And so the most humane way of doing that is trap, neuter, return, otherwise known as TNR. So we've been doing that since 2009 and growing bigger and bigger and doing more and more. There's so many benefits of doing TNR. Cats end up being healthier. The colony ends up stable. They get vaccinated for rabies.
0: Okay.
3: Oh, that's amazing.
2: They also get their ear tips so that they know, anybody like me that's trapping knows that they've already been done and I don't have to re-trap them. They end up healthier. They don't have as many diseases. The mothers don't have to keep going through pregnancy after pregnancy after pregnancy. They can have up to 3 litters a year.
0: Oh, goodness gracious.
2: And by the end of the year, that poor 1-year-old that started out having babies, by the end of the year, looks like a 90-year-old.
1: Yeah,
2: she's sucked dry.
0: Yeah, wow. Literally.
2: So it helps them. It also diminishes their risk for breast cancer and testicular cancer. So even the boys are benefiting from this.
0: Mm-hmm.
2: And the neighborhood benefits tremendously because the cats are still keeping the rodent population down. But it helps keep the boys from getting into fights because mm-hmm. now their testosterone levels are coming down. And that's the way some of the more serious diseases are also spread.
1: So with their claws like that.
0: Right. Yeah. We're talking with Gwen. Is there an official title? Are you the director? Are you the president?
2: President.
0: The president of PANT. Now, what does PANT stand for?
2: Partners for Animals Needing Transition.
0: There we go.
2: So it does have a logic.
0: Yeah, that's cool. I love that. Yeah. And the TNR trap. Neuter,
2: return. It's not release.
0: Especially if you are.
2: It's going back wherever we trapped it. That cat goes back.
0: Oh, okay.
2: We don't like to relocate.
0: Just someplace else. Right. Okay.
1: Especially if there was already a litter of kittens with them and such like that.
2: Well, anybody, because cats are very bonded to their environment mm-hmm. as well as to each other. So if you just take 2 cats out of litter and move them somewhere else, their instinct is going to be to try and get back to their home. And that home is where we trapped them.
1: Yeah. Mm-hmm.
2: So, and the chances of them making back home without
1: injury or loss.
0: Yeah,
1: you want to
0: get the animal. Sure, yeah. No, I get that. So it's TNR, right? Trap, neuter, return. I have CGTNR. Call Gwen, trap, neuter, return. Because I am getting nowhere near the cat there.
1: You can call me.
0: But
1: I'll go get it.
0: I'm joking. But in all seriousness, where we could do to help get the word out. And everything lives at pant.org, right?
2: Yes.
0: Yeah, P-A-N-T.org. Yes. Even a link to the store?
2: We're working on that.
0: Once it happens, and you can just get
1: Absolutely.
0: All right. Well, great. Anything else we want to add? Are we good or not? We're good.
1: Yeah, all right.
0: Well, thank you, ladies, for coming in. We appreciate it. The silent people here. Beth, Kathy, get over here.
1: You're like an honorary friend.
0: This is all. So Kathy's not officially with Pant.
1: All organizations.
0: It's all Kathy's fault that they're here. So blame Kathy. So that's
1: it. Kathy, is it short for cat?
0: Yeah, it's Kathy. Cat. For Kathy.
1: Bringing the cats.
0: In all series, Kathy Regan, of course, the wife of the great late John Regan, our friend from Cafe Italia, mm-hmm. and of course, Wappingers Falls. How you been? How's everything
4: good.
0: Going? It's going good. Yeah.
4: Busy, these days, I'm searching for and trapping and

0: rescuing cats.
1: So you're helping the cause, right?
0: Yeah. Yeah. Well, these are lost cats that belong to people. Yeah. So yeah.
2: But Kathy reached out. She said, "I got an organization on and bring these ladies." I'm so glad you brought the ladies in. We want to help get the word out. So
3: and they're friends with our friend Rosemary that does the blessing of the animals.
2: So everybody, you know, just this great community of wonderful people working to, you know, just make things better here in the Hudson Valley for the animals and for us, right?
0: We're all here to do. We have the same goals, and that's to reduce the cat population.
3: Yeah.
2: So I'm thoroughly enjoying every once in a while it pops up, like, you know, either Janice or someone will put a photo of John, and you just keeping that. They say when someone passes once, you don't remember them, they pass twice, and we keep, you know, John. Yeah. It's wonderful.
0: Balls of the band.
2: Yeah, the band still Facebook, doing stuff on Facebook. Yeah, so yeah, we miss them, you know, and but I'm so glad to see you and keep in touch with you and all the great things that you're involved in, and we can share with our audience. So,
0: thank you.
2: Well, wonderful. Well, ladies, thank you for coming
3: out. Thank you.
2: Let's hear it for Pan. Meow.
0: Nice to meet you.
2: Wait, get that dog out of here.
3: Now I get to go hold kittens in the lobby.
2: Get that dog out of here. What's that?
3: Now I get to go hold kittens in the lobby.
2: Yeah, you go. I'm going to stay over here. I'm putting on a hazmat suit. I'll see you later.
3: Hazmat suit.
2: Why not? You know me and cats. I just...
3: You're fine.
2: Hey, I'm going to play a song by Toto. It's not Africa. And we're going to talk to the band. They're going to be at Bethel. Hang on. Easy.

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0: How good does that sound?
1: Amazing.
0: Toto, you know, Africa. They had that one. Rosanna, Hold the Line. Just a pile of hits. And I believe we have Joe Williams on the line here from the band Toto. Great movies, lowerprices.com, interview lounge,
1: with
0: right?
1: Theaters at the Roosevelt and High Park, the Lyceum in Red Hook, and the Cinema in New Paltz.
0: Now, Joe, your dad's John Williams, right?
2: He is. Oh. He is very much so.
0: Oh, that is awesome. And he, Felicia,
1: mm-hmm.
0: Star Wars, Superman, all those majestic themes that you know from the movies?
1: Yes.
0: That's his dad.
1: What?
0: Yeah.
1: You were born to be a musician.
0: I guess so, Joe.
2: Yeah, I didn't really have a choice between my father and my mother, who was a great musician and a singer and a stage performer, and my siblings are musicians. I mean, it was kind of language number one in our house.
0: Well, Joe, we love your dad. I'm sure your family's wonderful, and we want to talk about you, though. And, of course, we are excited. We had the privilege last Labor Day as they got back out on tour, to bring Heart out over at Bethel Woods, beautiful site of Woodstock and all. So that was, we got to present that show. And then we got word at the start of the year that we were going to be presenting Toto along with the Romantics, Christopher Cross, all the hits that are going to be coming out of this show. Absolutely incredible. This Wednesday, July 15th, and we just can't wait, if you can't tell.
2: Yeah, well, I'm glad. I mean, we can't wait either. I mean, we're just itching to get started. We're thrilled that we get to start this particular run there. And, it's going to be so much fun. This is the third year, actually, working with Christopher Cross, who's a dear friend. And, he's got, how many hits he has, from back in the day. And he's also just a very underrated guitar player, so people are going to get a chance to see that if they didn't realize that. Romantics, it's our first outing with them, but we're thrilled about that. They're a very exciting little dynamic group. And then, of course, our set, which, is a blast. It's the best part of my day.
0: I love it. Joe, how long have you been with the band?
2: Well, I started in 86. I left in 89 and composed for television and some films. Came back in 98 and then back again in 2005 and then 2007 and then 2008 and then back in 2010 and been there ever since.
0: So, and then what do you play in the band?
2: I'm the lead singer.
0: All right. Awesome.
2: And life, has a way. I mean, when a band has been around this long, next year is the beginning of the 50th anniversary Ooh. Cycle. The first album was produced and recorded in 77. So 2027 is 50 years.
0: Wow.
2: And then it was released in 78. So we're doing like a 2-year cycle of to celebrate the 50th anniversary. When a band's been around that long, you're bound to have some changes in the personnel. A couple of our guys passed away, young ages. A couple of people had to retire for health reasons. A person to retire just because he wanted to be with his family and spend time on his own personal music. And then there's just a few of us left from back in the old days, and then the rest of the musicians are top-notch players in keeping with the whole point of the band to begin with. So,
0: right.
2: The original idea, the musicians in the band, they were all high school pals and everything, and had bands in high school and stuff like that, but then went on to have incredibly successful studio careers, working and playing for other artists,
0: right.
2: Michael Jackson and Christopher Cross and Michael McDonald, tons of people.
0: Mm-hmm.
2: And then decided, hey, we've got original songs, let's put it together and have a band. So we're talking of the best of the best in terms of musicianship, and that has not changed. So you've got Steve Lukather playing guitar, who's been there since the very first rehearsal back in 77.
0: Wow.
2: And he's still here. You've got me, and I go all the way back into the 80s, and I've known Luke since I was 14 back in 74,
0: Ooh.
2: So we're old pals.
0: Yeah.
2: And then everybody else on stage with us are really the top-notch guys on their particular instrument and singers, and it's a great version of the band in keeping with the original concept.
0: Yeah. We're talking to Joe Williams. Toto performing this Wednesday, July 15th, Bethelwoodcenter.org to grab your tickets. Beautiful middle of July show. It's when the Hudson Valley, right next to fall is summertime where we shine with Bethelwoodcenter.org for tickets. And of course, we've been giving away tickets here on Q92. You guys were so gracious to give us a block of seats to give away. And we're excited. Joe, listen, please tell the band. We look forward to seeing you guys. And again, hopefully we can run into you backstage when we're, futzing around, getting ready to go on stage to, bring you guys and the bands out. Romantics, Christopher Cross along for the bill. This is again Toto, and you have Joe Williams on the line. Joe, all the very best and safe travels, and we'll see you Wednesday night.
2: Great. Hope to see you there. Thanks so much for having me today.
0: All right. Take care, Joe.
2: Okay. Bye-bye.
0: Bye-bye now. It's great. Talking to these guys. They're just really, really great people. So, 928.
1: It's 74. Getting to a high near 85 with some clouds in the sky.
0: Dose is on the way. Zendaya. Not so much her person.

0: Morning on Q92 is brought to you by the RTA Store, supplying home cabinetry and creating family moments since 2009. Taking on the day? You've got this because you've got Marino in the Morning and the 80s to now on Q92.
1: It is 9:39.
2: It's 74, getting to a high of 85.
1: Ghosts coming up. Taylor's on now. I had a bad

0: You better work.
1: While you work, we're dishing dirt and spilling the tea. It's the Daily Dose on Marino in the Morning, Q92.
2: Good morning, everyone. Today is Monday, July 13th, and it is National Beans and Franks Day, which encourages us to whip up our favorite comfort food recipes during National Hot Dog Month. This simple dish cooks up in no time and makes a perfect addition to summertime barbecues. Beans and Franks, anyone?
3: No, and Felicia, you're making a little face. I gotta be honest, I'm not a big beans and franks person either. Usually you and I are at odds.
2: Yeah.
3: But I'm kind of with you with this one. Like regular baked beans, like Bush's and all that. But when they have franks in it, it's a little bit, like I'll eat it. Like I'll have some of it, like my wife will throw it. I'll have a little bit of it, but I'm not like craving it. Do you like it, Cindy?
2: I like it. I'm not craving it, and I don't make it. I haven't had that in like probably decades.
3: Right. Right.
2: What a perfect summer dinner. That's so
3: If someone makes it like a little piece of hot dog with baked beans, okay. Like I'll like I told you, I'll have a little bit of it, but not my go-to.
4: Yeah, so. No.
3: Yeah, Felicia's not
4: even looking at it.
3: She wants tenders and mac and cheese. So there,
4: please.
2: They're so funny. There's lots to get to. There's no denying that Zendaya was absolutely stunning at the world premiere of The Odyssey in London. But fans are a bit disappointed that a private jet was used to deliver her dress hot off a Paris runway. Her stylist, La Roche, attended the fashion show to fetch the dress off the model for Zendaya. People are upset that Law took a jet from Paris to London, which is an hour and 20 minutes. Here is a sample negative response. Quote, "This is such a wasteful action for a dress she only wore for a few photos. They could have waited a few days, seeing as they had a premiere in Paris, too, and that's where the show was."
3: So picture this. All right, so here's her stylist. He's at a show in Paris, and he sees this model with a dress. He goes, "That is perfect for Zendaya." I don't know if he talks like that.
4: I'm going to say, what?
3: He might. Grabs the it's barely off the model. And he hops on a plane, brings it to Zendaya. Put this on. People will be talking. And
4: so we can't really get mad at Zendaya for this.
3: No,
4: it was
3: the guy.
4: Most likely her stylist.
3: I guess so. So there it is.
2: Yes. Wow. I wish I had that kind of service, though. Oh, goodness. So
3: Cindy, you're going on the radio. Put this on now.
4: And Chris is going to take a plane for Poughkeepsie.
3: Yeah, I'm going to go to Wayne, New Jersey to bring you your dress. So there for... What?
2: Okay. Love it. Some sad news out of Hollywood. Sam Neill, who played the renowned paleontologist Dr. Alan Grant in the Jurassic Park franchise, died today at the age of 78 in Sydney, Australia. In 2023, Neill announced he had a ferocious type of aggressive non-Hodgkin lymphoma. He said in April this year that he was cancer-free after undergoing treatment. A statement posted to Instagram read, "Sam was surrounded by family and passed with the dignity that has characterized his whole life. The loss was sudden and unexpected, but blessed by the fact that Sam remained cancer-free. They would like to express their deepest gratitude to the staff at St. Vincent's Private Hospital for their incredible care. More details will be shared later, but for now, on behalf of the family, we ask that you respect their privacy as they navigate this immeasurable loss." R.I.P. Dr. Grant.
3: Yeah.
2: And Disney's live-action Moana, which stars Dwayne Johnson and Catherine Bagaea, got off to a rocky start as the reimagining of the original 2016 animated feature opened at the box office with $43 million from 3,900 North American screens, putting it well short of its targeted $60 million plus figure after initial tracking suggested the film could even reach $75 million. Maybe stream this one.
3: I will see.
2: I don't know.
3: But you saw Supergirl. You saw Supergirl, and people were panning Supergirl. But you liked Supergirl, right?
2: I loved it. I actually loved it. I've been raving about it.
3: I'm so glad
2: I saw that on my birthday.
3: When you hear a movie is, but when you see it,
4: you're like, wait, what were they all talking about?
3: So we'll see. I mean, I like The Rock, you know. So we'll have to check out Moana, and we'll see.
2: On TV tonight, MLB Home Run Derby at 8 p.m. on Netflix. 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Robert Irwin hosts as we get to watch as 12 professional dancers compete for a permanent spot on Dancing with the Stars. The 8th season premiere of All American at 8 p.m. on NBC. American Ninja Warrior at 9 on NBC. The East Eastern Regional Finals. The Quiz with Balls at 9 on Fox. The Harlem Globetrotters versus Washington Generals. The series premiere of Hot Ones Extra Heat on Netflix. The first episode of this Hot Ones spinoff features Will Ferrell and the co-stars of his golf comedy, The Hawk. The series premiere of Rabbit Hole on Disney Plus, a 10-part variety show featuring collaborations, challenges, and short-form content from 36 of the most followed YouTube, TikTok, Instagram, and Twitch creators.
4: And Cindy, we're batting our eyelashes for the 6:30 Hot Topic. Yesterday was National Different Color Eyes Day, so what color is your eyes?
2: Mine are a boring brown, but, you know.
3: Yeah, I like mine.
4: I'm going to say, Chris has brown, too. Don't call him boring.
3: I think we're related. I don't know. Maybe. We're distant cousins twice removed. Who knows?
4: Well, I have nice hazel eyes.
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0: Q92. Hope it feels like your Monday's moving right along as we're already past 10 o'clock. With Alex Warren, here's Ordinary.
1: They say the holy water's watered down, and this town's lost its faith. Our colors will fade.

0: Valley's 80s to now, Q92. Summer fairs do not disappoint when it comes to some wacky food choices. What carnival food did you try recently, Dan?
1: All right, I went to a carnival about a week ago, and there were Kool-Aid balls. Deep fried Kool-Aid balls.
0: No.
1: Kool-Aid inside of fried mush.
0: What?
1: And then fried.
0: Jeez.
1: I was afraid to try it.
0: And what did you think of a fried Kool-Aid ball?
1: It was one of the most delicious things I ever had in my life.
0: Did not see that one coming.
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Q92, the Hudson Valley's 80s to now. 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
1: 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What's one of the more interesting carnival foods you've tried, Jenny?
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1: Sure.
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1: Yeah.
2: I just have never had that. 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
1: Oh, yeah.
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1: 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Okay.
2: It was too good that my stomach couldn't handle it.
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Q92, playing the 80s to now. Thank you for enjoying the music as we get through a Monday together. Almost halfway through July already. I hope you've made some summer plans. And whatever you're doing, you can take us with you in your iHeartRadio app. Here's Club Nouveau.

0: The Hudson Valley's Q92. No matter how broke you are, what will you always find the funds for?
1: Botox, baby.
0: Botox.
1: Okay. Everybody needs a little Botox.
0: I mean, once you've started, it's really hard to stop.
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1: Welcome into your Monday afternoon. You survived the morning and the workday continues. 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And then keep your phone close by. You get a call from a number you don't recognize, could even say spam risk, no caller ID, private number. It's worth it. Hall & Oates, as your workday continues, here's Maneater.

0: Q92, the Hudson Valley's 80s to now. No matter how broke you are, what is something you will always find the money for, Abby?
1: I will always get my money together and my pennies together to go out to eat. Yeah. I, no matter how little money I have, I will still go out to eat in a restaurant.
0: Okay.
1: I just, especially because we were stuck at home and doing that during the pandemic.
0: Yeah, trauma.
1: Like, I will get it together. Even if I just get an appetizer for dinner,
0: right.
1: I need to go out and eat in a restaurant. Okay. I just need that experience.
0: You know, I'm not mad at that. Sometimes you just got to go out.
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1: Well, good thing she doesn't have to worry about the fate of Ophelia anymore, because that is a tragic story. Hamlet? Oh, goodness.
0: Mrs. Taylor Swift, as your workday continues.

It's Q92, and you can find us on Facebook at Q92. Currently touring through Europe before he swings back through more of North America, Bruno Mars puts on a show. Here's When I Was Your Man.

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1: 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So what is something that you've spent some money on, but you'll always be like, yeah, that was totally worth it?
2: Ray-Ban sunglasses.
1: Okay.
2: I have about 10 pairs of Ray-Bans.
1: Oh.
2: They're about $250 each sometimes.
1: Yeah.
2: I don't regret those purchases. I don't even wear all of them. I don't think I have worn all of them, so I know I'm going to lose them. And I don't want to be without Ray-Bans.
1: Oh, my gosh. Okay. Well, my dad was a pilot. And so when he passed away, I found boxes of Ray-Ban aviators. So yeah, I'm a happy girl. And they're special because they were his. They're great sunglasses.
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Wake Up with Marino in the Morning on Q92. Added to probably the craziest halftime show, and crazy in a good way, Justin Bieber, along with Madonna, Shakira, BTS, Coldplay, Burner Boy, PS22 Choir, and more, coming up on the 19th. Cannot wait to watch. Daisies, as your workday continues.

0: Q92. Name something that you've purchased that maybe was a little expensive, but you're like, you know what? I'm totally fine with it. Worth every penny.
1: My Nespresso machine.
0: Yeah.
1: Those things are expensive.
0: Yeah.
1: I don't care. That is the best cup of coffee.
0: Mm-hmm.
1: I literally look forward to getting up in the morning.
0: Yeah, like if you like a strong cup of coffee, that's definitely the way to go. I'm more of a lighter blend, so I'm back on my Keurig, but oh, yeah, it's good.
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2: Wake up with Marino in the morning and get the Hudson Valley's 80s to now all day long. Yeah.

92, the 80s to now, with $1,000 an hour. If you win, buy the concert tickets. Make the memories. Ugh, live music, so good for the soul. Katy Perry, also touring through Europe right now. $1,000 not going to get you there, but close.

Feeling good with Q92. Thank you for enjoying your work day with all this great music and your chance to win $1,000 an hour. We'll keep it moving by. Oh, so quick. With great music too, like The Weeknd, here's Blinding Lights.

0: Q92, playing the 80s to now. How do you like to stay cool during the warm summer months, Erica?
1: My summer hack to stay cool is a wet towel on the forehead. Old school. My grandmother did it. My mom did it.
0: Yeah.
1: And here I am.
0: Now you're doing it. I actually have a cooling blanket that I found on Amazon, which is actually pretty sweet, but my kiddo keeps taking it. So maybe I'll go with the wet towel.
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Q92. I'm Jeff Stevens. If you're not a big fan of spiders, which I am definitely not, I've got some not so good news for you coming up here in about 6 minutes. Here's Rick Springfield.

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1: Unstoppable from Sia on your Monday, July 13th. I'm Jeff Stevens. Bad news for anybody like me who thought you could outrun a spider. The fastest one on Earth can move quicker than most humans. Now, scientists put 258 species of spider to the test in a lab to settle the question of the world's fastest spider once and for all. And guess what? There's one that can run even twice as fast as humans. So that's absolutely horrific news for me. And if you're a arachnophobe like me, not good news. The winner was called the Huntsman spider. It's native to Queensland, Australia, which is not surprising. There are a lot of terrible creatures in Australia. But they clocked a top speed of a little over 8 miles per hour. The average human runs 4 to 6 miles per hour. Now, this is what's even worse. This particular species, the Huntsman spider, doubles its speed by it does acrobatic cartwheel-like moves rather than plain running. I'm telling you, just picturing that is giving me nightmares.
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1: I'm Jeff Stevens. The winning has begun.
2: Oh, my God. Oh, my God. This is amazing. Thank you so much. Oh, my gosh.
1: Yes, you could be next. We have hourly $1,000 winners. It's the $1,000 fill-up coming up again at 3 o'clock. Now I never think of you.

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1: 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What is your nickname and where did it come from?

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1: Got you dancing on this Monday afternoon. It's New Kids on the Block, and you got the right stuff. I'm Jeff Stevens. Monday, July 13th. Do you have a nickname, and where did it come from?
2: 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My older brother still calls me that sometimes.
1: That's pretty fun. All right, let me know. Do you have a nickname, and what is it? Where did it come from? 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
1: A little bit after 3 o'clock. Hope you're having a great Monday. You had a nice weekend. Back at it. All right. How much time do you think you spend in the bathroom? Don't try to figure it out. I got the numbers for you coming up in about 8 minutes. It will shock you.

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1: Christina Perry with 1,000 Years on this Monday afternoon. I'm Jeff Stevens. So how much time do you think you spend in the bathroom? According to a new survey, it is a lot. The average adult spends 416 days of their life in the bathroom. Yes, that, of course, is more than a year. Men spend about 373 days in there total, roughly 23 minutes a day, while women spend 456 days, way more than a year, and that's around 29 minutes per day. The time isn't just spent showering or getting ready. Many people use the bathroom as a place to read, check emails, relax, or simply enjoy some peace and quiet. But they found that sharing a bathroom can also be a source of frustration. Common complaints include empty toilet roll holders, hair in the drain, and family members taking too long.
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1: I'm Jeff Stevens. The $1,000 fill up is just getting going.
2: Awesome. Been trying forever.
1: Well, you're one of our winners, and you could be next. 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
3: 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Our colors will fade.

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1: There's Bruno Mars and Locked Out of Heaven on this Monday afternoon. I'm Jeff Stevens. All right, this is kind of fun. You guys have been sending these in for the last couple days. Do you have a nickname? What is it and where did it come from?
2: When I was a baby, my mother put these little things on my shoelaces so I wouldn't untie my shoes. They had bells on them, so she called me Jingles.
1: Jingles. See, that's a cute one. I love some of these. My first email address with the company, I mean, a long time ago, when email was first coming out, they took the first four letters of your first name, and mine is J-E-F-F, so that's easy, and the second four letter, you know, the first four letters of your second name, which is Stevens. So my email was jeffstev@whatever.com. So, you know, interacting with a lot of people, they'd see my email address was jeffstev@whatever.com. So they just called me Jeff Stev. And to this day, I have people that still call me Jeff Stev, even though that hasn't been my email address for a long time.
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1: I'm Jeff Stevens. Would you put yourself in this category? Do you watch oddly satisfying videos? Apparently, we do watch a lot of them, and a lot of us watch a lot of them. I'll tell you more coming up in about 7 minutes.

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1: Q92. Kiss and Prince on this Monday, July 13th. I'm Jeff Stevens. Nearly two-thirds of adults admit to watching what they call oddly satisfying social media videos, spending a grand total of 156 hours consuming strange, sometimes cringeworthy content per year. New survey found, I don't even want to say this because I know people who watch this, pimple popping videos ranked as the most sought after content in the oddly satisfying social medias, media videos. I will never, ever, ever contribute any time to that one. Followed closely by pressure or power washing and object crushing. Isn't that, well, I guess they are oddly satisfying. Experts say the appeal to some of this offbeat content may come down to something deeper than entertainment. We just want some relief.
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1: I'm Jeff Stevens. We are just getting started with the $1,000 fill-up.
2: 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I've been trying to do this for so long, and now I'm blessed to get it. Thank you so much.
1: You're welcome. Fill up that tank over and over. We're going to play again coming up at 5 o'clock.

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1: I'm Jeff Stevens with a really cool story about a young England soccer fan who used his life savings to take his grandfather to the World Cup. Something cool happened after that, and that story is next.

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1: Stargazing, it is Miles Smith. I'm Jeff Stevens.
2: I need some good news, baby. Feels like the world's gone crazy. Give me some good news, baby. Give it to me. Give it to me.
1: A young England soccer fan used his life savings to take his grandfather to the World Cup. He received an unexpected surprise afterwards. So his name's Jacob. He had spent money he was saving for a house deposit so he and his 80-year-old grandfather could attend matches in the U.S. and Mexico. Well, his story went viral. It's spread on social media. And an online crypto casino offered to repay the cost of the trip if England met certain match results. Now, Jacob was skeptical. He later learned the money had been deposited into his account, allowing him to replace the savings that he'd saved up that he used for the trip. So with his savings restored, he plans to continue enjoying the tournament before putting the money back toward his future home. Very cool.
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2: Memories from Maroon 5. Hope you're having a great Monday evening. I'm Jeff Stevens. A lot of us aren't getting enough sleep, and missing even a small amount can actually lead to weight gain. According to a new study, people who slept about 80 minutes less each night for 6 weeks gained an average of 1 pound. Now, that may not sound like much, but they also moved less, spending an average of 17 extra minutes being inactive and sitting. So if you think you're missing a little sleep is no big deal, this news might be the incentive to put the phone down, get to sleep on time tonight, and quit the doom scrolling.
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13: Wake up with Marino in the morning and get the Hudson Valley's 80s to now all day long.

The Hudson Valley's 80s to now, Q92. I'm Jeff Stevens. 9 more chances to fill up your tank or fill up the rest of your summer starting tomorrow morning at 9 a.m.

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1: I'm Jeff Stevens. The $1,000 fill up is just getting started. 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
1: Congratulations. 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
1: Music for Billy Joel here on your Monday evening. It's My Life. I'm Jeff Stevens. Food is turning into a surprisingly big source of stress for some couples. Here we are around dinner time. Between food allergies, dietary restrictions, wellness trends, calorie counting, and even GLP-1 weight loss medications, sharing a meal isn't always as simple as it used to be. So instead of bonding over dinner, some partners find themselves eating completely different foods. While having similar eating habits can make life easier for sure, relationships experts say that what matters the most is being open-minded and willing to accommodate each other's needs in the

0: 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But yeah, lots of factors go into where you're going to dinner, what you're going to eat.
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1: A little bit after 6 here on your Monday evening. I'm Jeff Stevens. How would you like to win $1,000 with the $1,000 fill-up? Yes, you could be next. 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
1: Here's Wham and Wake Me Up Before You Go-Go. I'm Jeff Stevens. Well, what is so expensive it's not even fun anymore? Somebody threw that out on Reddit, and some of the responses were food trucks. They've tried to go gourmet and raise prices, and of course there's no place to sit, which can also be kind of annoying. I love a good food truck, but yeah, it no longer really feels like a deal, right? Pro sports games, parking, food, drinks. It's easily a couple hundred bucks, maybe even on the low side for just two of you. Owning a dog. The vet bills are how much? I mean, we're talking in many cases thousands and thousands of dollars. And toilet paper. Toilet paper, cost of toilet paper is up there too. So we've got inflation and shrinkflation.
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1: Latest from Bruno, that is I Just Might. 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
1: The World Cup semifinals get underway Tuesday when France battles Spain in Dallas. French star Kylian Mbappe and Argentina's Lionel Messi are tied at 8 goals apiece in the race for the Golden Boot.
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It is time to kick off your shoes. Think about the great things that may have happened to you this past weekend, the time that you got to spend with someone you love, and look forward to the week ahead. Thanks for letting me be a part of it.

0: Hi, you've called the Delilah Show. Who is this?
1: This is Saul.
0: Welcome to the Delilah Show. What can I do for you?
1: Well, I am currently in the car with my girlfriend, driving her home. We just had a nice long trip down in Mexico. And she actually became my girlfriend down in Mexico. We've been seeing each other for about a month. And so she finally said yes to me on a hot air balloon ride down in Mexico. And I was wondering if you could pick a song for us.
0: So this is a new love, a new thing, a new pitter-pat in your heart, a new I can't stop thinking about her.
1: Yeah, yes, ma'am. Well, actually, we've been friends for about 5 years. And, you know, I fell in love with her about 2 years ago. And now we're finally together, so.
0: And you are one very happy young man.
1: Oh, yes, ma'am, I am.
0: And do you think this might be the one?
1: I really do think this is the one, yes, ma'am.
0: Can I tell you that in all the years I've been doing this show, and I've been doing this show a lot longer than you've even been alive, when I hear the kind of love and commitment in a voice that I hear in yours, I can almost guarantee you that you'll be calling me back in a few months telling me that you guys want to be together forever.
1: Thank you.
0: I mean, I have heard this note in a young man's voice many, many times, and it's a beautiful thing to hear.
1: Thank you. Well, I mean, it's true. I love her with everything I have.
0: And what song would you like to hear?
1: Could you pick a song for us, please?
0: I will do that. I'll find a great song, and you have a great rest of your drive. Be safe.
1: Thank you, ma'am.

0: 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Tonight's Delilah's Dilemma is from April, who says, I have a boyfriend who runs a specific morning each week with a female friend who is also a work-related friend. I feel at this point in our relationship, it is inappropriate and unhealthy to meet with opposite sex friends alone. I ask him if when we lived together, would he still run with her? He laughed at me and replied, yes, I'm not going to stop running. He has not once invited me to join them. Is this appropriate or not? I have researched what marriage/relationship counselors have as opinions, and they say it's not healthy. How do I get him to understand my feelings when he says, I'll never ask you to give up anyone? I'm not even saying give up his friend. Just don't meet with her alone. Is that too much to ask? From April. April, I will have my response for you coming up next. You're listening to Delilah.
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Tonight's Delilah's Dilemma is from April, who is insanely jealous of her boyfriend's running partner and work friend. And she has asked him to stop meeting and running with this woman. And he said, no, not going to do that. And April says, is this healthy? April, what's not healthy is your insecurity and your jealousy and your need to control your boyfriend. The bottom line is, if you don't trust him, don't be with him. If you do trust him, stop being a control freak. If you don't trust him, if you believe he is betraying you, if you believe he is having an intimate relationship with his running partner, then don't date him. Why would you be consulting a marriage counselor or a relationship counselor to ask them their opinion on somebody that you clearly don't trust? You need to be seeing a counselor asking yourself, why are you dating somebody that's untrustworthy? If he is trustworthy, if he is honest, if he is faithful, what is wrong with you, April, that you want to control his friendships? So, bottom line is, if you trust him, then stop being a jealous control freak. If you don't trust him, get away from him.

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0: Good evening, my friend. How are you tonight? Come on in and make yourself at home. Kick off your shoes and enjoy. I am going to be here all night long on this Monday night as we celebrate summertime, as we talk about spending time in the creek, swimming with the kids and the grandkids, talking with the neighbors, going to garage sales, taking on art projects. I did all of those things this weekend. Thanks for being here tonight. You're listening to Delilah.
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0: 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Did you hear my daughter Katie got Camper of the Week?
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2: 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Right, Mom?
1: Honey, shh.
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5: Hey everyone, I'm Jamie Lynn Sigler. When I got my diagnosis, I was in my 20s, and it turned my whole world upside down. But over time, I decided I wasn't going to let it hold me back from my life. I decided to take charge. And after talking to my doctor about my options, the choice for me was obvious. 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
14: Hi, Sabrina. 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
14: All right, tell me about your sweetheart and what you want to tell him.
15: Just that I love him and I can't wait to marry him. 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
14: So you are the girl next door?
15: I am.
14: He's fallen in love with the girl next door.
15: Yes, ma'am.
14: Wow, that's quite the story.
15: We lived together for about a year, talked off and on, and then we became really good friends and just hit it off from there.
14: And what do you want to hear tonight for the one that you love?
15: Nothing Can Stop Us Now.
14: Oh, I love that song.
15: That's been our song for the last 3 years.
14: I will play it for you. Have a beautiful wedding and a fun time planning it.
15: Thank you so much.